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3: Andy Burnham has given his first speech to the Commons as Prime Minister, hitting out at privatisation and deindustrialisation. Johnny Holmes has the details.
4: Andy Burnham has used his first Commons appearance as Prime Minister to promise more public control and greater regional power, arguing that Britain's economic model has failed communities outside of London and the South East. He says a 10-year plan will set out stronger public control of essential services, while Tory leader Kemi Badenoch challenged his economic strategy.
3: A British man who was wrongly declared a flood survivor in Nepal says he was actually there to help those affected. Former Gloucester councillor Alistair Chambers had travelled to a remote village to volunteer following the flash floods. Officials later announced that a British citizen had been rescued, but Chambers says he flew back to Kathmandu on a humanitarian aid helicopter. The UK's financial watchdog is warning investors who turn to artificial intelligence for help that they could be left without protection if things go wrong. New research from the Financial Conduct Authority found that 4 in 5 less experienced investors have used AI tools to help make investment decisions. Dan Coatsworth is head of markets at AJ Bell.
5: Now, AI can explain complex investing concepts in simple language, but it doesn't know your personal circumstances, your goals, or your attitude to risk. Now, it can make mistakes and it can use outdated information, and that's why you should always verify facts using trusted sources.
3: Manchester City have equaled the British transfer record, signing Chelsea star Enzo Fernandez for £125 million. The Argentina midfielder reunites with former Chelsea boss Enzo Maresca. And Ariana Grande was in tears as she thanked fans for being by her side. It's as she completed the last show of her world tour before stepping back from public life. That's the latest from Radio News Hub. I'm Grace McIntosh.
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3: Showers or longer spells of rain will move eastwards across many central areas, remaining dry in the far north and far southeast. Highs of 21 degrees Celsius.

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1: He says his government will return greater control of public services to communities and devolve more power to regions. Mr. Burnham also pledged a new approach to economic growth, while Conservative leader Kemi Badenoch accused him of living in the past.
2: Cleveland Police is being given an extra £2 million to tackle serious crime in and around Middlesbrough. The Home Secretary made the announcement after two officers were killed on the A66 last month. The UK's financial watchdog has warned people who use artificial intelligence for help investing that they may not be protected if things go wrong. According to new research by the Financial Conduct Authority, 4 in 5 less experienced investors have used AI tools for help with their investment decisions. Dan Coatsworth is the head of markets at AJ Bell.
3: Now, if AI suggestion leads to poor investment decisions, there's no regulatory protection. And that's different from using a regulated financial advisor. Now, fundamentally, AI can be a powerful part of your research process, but successful investing still requires independent thinking, careful research, and sound judgment.
2: Summer 2026 was the warmest in the UK since records began in 1884. That's according to provisional figures from the Met Office. And Range Rover has launched its first fully electric model. The vehicle, Range Rover Electric, is being built at JLR's manufacturing plant in Solihull. Around 9,000 employees there have been upskilled for electrification and a further 1,500 trained across the West Midlands. That's the latest from Radio News Hub. I'm Grace McIntosh.
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2: Showers or longer spells of rain will move eastwards across many central areas, remaining dry in the far north and far southeast. Highs of 21 degrees Celsius.

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1: 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These, however, are not the only services we provide in the UK. In the Merseyside area alone, we provide mobility aids in the form of wheelchairs for children, adults, and also heavy-duty wheelchairs. We can also provide wheelchair accessories, such as leg extensions, as well as commodes and other toileting aids. 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You could be donating 2 hours a day, a week, or even a month, but it all makes a huge difference. If you're interested, just pop in a shop. We're always pleased to see you there.
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If you've had a cough for 3 weeks or more, and it isn't COVID-19, don't just ignore it. 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It's probably nothing serious, but finding cancer early makes it more treatable. 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
2: Andy Burnham has given his first speech to the Commons as Prime Minister, hitting out at privatisation and deindustrialisation. Johnny Holmes has the details.
3: Andy Burnham has used his first Commons appearance as

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1: 119 people rescued, but Chambers says he was there to help with relief efforts. A 23-year-old man has pleaded not guilty to the murder of Charlie Kirk. Tyler Robinson is accused of assassinating the Conservative activist last year. He could face the death penalty if he's convicted. The UK's financial watchdog has warned people who use artificial intelligence for help with investing that they may not be protected if things go wrong. According to new research by the Financial Conduct Authority, 4 in 5 less experienced investors have used AI tools to help with their investment decisions. Dan Coatsworth is the head of markets at AJ Bell.
2: AI can be a great starting point when doing your research, but don't take its answers as fact. And it is no substitute for advice from a qualified financial expert.
1: And 30,000 Gruffalo books are being donated to children across Scotland. It's to celebrate the arrival of Julia Donaldson's brand new story, Gruffalo Granny. That's the latest from Radio News Hub. I'm Grace McIntosh.
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1: Showers or longer spells of rain will move eastwards across many central areas, remaining dry in the far north and far southeast. Highs of 21 degrees Celsius.

When I walk on by, girls be looking like they be fly. I pimp to the beat, walking down the street in my new the freak, yeah. This is how I roll, animal print pants out of control. It's Red Food with the big ass frog.

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1: Which sound do you prefer? 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More and more children are getting measles. It's highly infectious and can be very serious. 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It's never too late to protect your child. So for more details about how the MMR vaccine can stop this becoming this, contact your GP or visit nhs.uk/MMR.

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3: Andy Burnham has spoken as Prime Minister in Parliament for the first time. Johnny Holmes has more.
4: Prime Minister Andy Burnham has told MPs Britain must be blunt about the mistakes of recent decades, blaming deindustrialisation, privatisation, austerity and Brexit for leaving communities behind. He says his government will return greater control of public services to communities and devolve more power to regions. Mr Burnham also pledged a new approach to economic growth, while Conservative leader Kemi Badenoch accused him of living in the past.
3: Cleveland Police is being given an extra £2 million to tackle serious crime in and around Middlesbrough. The Home Secretary made the announcement after two officers were killed on the A66 last month.

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1: Summer 2026 was the warmest in the UK since records began in 1884. That's according to provisional figures from the Met Office. And Range Rover has launched its first fully electric model. The vehicle, Range Rover Electric, is being built at JLR's manufacturing plant in Solihull. Around 9,000 employees there have been upskilled for electrification and a further 1,500 trained across the West Midlands. That's the latest from Radio News Hub. I'm Grace McIntosh.
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1: Showers or longer spells of rain will move eastwards across many central areas, remaining dry in the far north and far southeast. Highs of 21 degrees Celsius.

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2: Andy Burnham faces his first Prime Minister's question today. He'll go head-to-head with Conservative leader Kemi Badenoch. Grace McIntosh has more.
3: It'll be an early test of the new PM's authority over Labour backbenchers. He set out his plans for government yesterday, blaming the legacy of Margaret Thatcher, the austerity era and Brexit for decades of slow growth. He also insisted his plans to change the failed economic model would kickstart Britain's economy.
2: A British aid worker says authorities in Nepal mistakenly announced he'd be rescued from the flash floods. Former Gloucester councillor Alistair Chambers had actually returned to Kathmandu on a humanitarian flight. Officials said a British citizen was among 119 people rescued, but Chambers says he was there to help with relief efforts, not as a rescue survivor. Cleveland Police is being given an extra £2 million to tackle serious crime in and around Middlesbrough. The Home Secretary made the announcement after two officers were killed on the A66 last month. PC Matthew Blades and PC Tom Clough died when a car being pursued by police collided with their armed response vehicle. Around 200 officers from other forces have also been drafted in. The man accused of assassinating Conservative activist Charlie Kirk has pleaded not guilty, despite the fact prosecutors say they've got overwhelming evidence against 23-year-old Tyler Robinson. The judge ruled that he could face the death penalty if he's convicted. Mr. Kirk's family have called it an important step. Children as young as six are seeking

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3: Whatever the weather.
4: Outbreaks of rain moving eastwards across the country, with central areas likely to see the wettest weather. Parts of the south and Scotland mostly dry and bright though. Highs today of 21 degrees Celsius.

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2: Andy Burnham faces an early test of his authority over Labour backbenchers at his first Prime Minister's questions today. Grace McIntosh has the details.
3: The new PM set out his plans for the future yesterday. This involved devolving more power away from Westminster and into the regions and taking back public control over utilities and services. But Labour backbenchers pushing for faster reforms could provide him with his first Commons headache later, and that's after he faces Conservative Party leader Kemi Badenoch.
2: A British man who was wrongly declared a flood survivor in Nepal says he was actually there to help those affected. Former Gloucester councillor Alistair Chambers had travelled to a remote village to volunteer following the flash floods. Officials later announced that a British citizen had been rescued, but Chambers says he flew back to Kathmandu on a humanitarian aid helicopter. Victims of the infected blood scandal are calling for injustices to be resolved in the compensation scheme. They're calling on the Prime Minister to take action on speeding up payments and tackle issues, including what they say is an unreasonably high standard of evidence. More than 30,000 people in the UK were given contaminated blood between the 70s and 90s. Six-year-olds are now seeking mental health care in England. That's according to the Royal College of Paediatrics and Child Health, who warn more children are reaching crisis point with a big rise in the number of children seeking help from A&Es. Dr. Sam Jones is a paediatrician.
4: It's up and down the country. So we know that there are young people stuck who don't need to be in a hospital, a mental health facility or a physical health facility, but there is no safe place for them to be discharged to.
2: The RCPCH figures come ahead of a government commissioned review into ADHD, autism and mental health services. And Arthur Ferry's hopes of making a splash on his US Open debut were ended in the first round after a straight sets defeat by Lorenzo Musetti. The 24-year-old had been seeking to build on an impressive breakout run to the semi-finals at Wimbledon this summer, but he was beaten by Italian 13th seed Musetti 6-3, 6-3, 3-7-5. From Radio News Sub, I'm Frank.

If you want to hear more of April Lloyd, she'll be back for early breakfast tomorrow. Good morning and welcome to The Breakfast Show. It's Mike Shepherd in the hot seat now until 10 a.m. with another 3 hours of music and talky bits on Radio Clatterbridge.

Another set of great songs to get this hour of breakfast on the way. Hello, good morning and welcome. It's Mike Shepherd here from the heart of the Hell Park on Radio Clatterbridge until 10 a.m. this morning with another busy show. Welcome along.

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1: Radio Clatterbridge. Prime Minister Andy Burnham says Britain must spread economic power beyond London and the South East to boost growth. He called for a new approach to reindustrialisation, bringing business, universities and government together to drive investment across the regions. But Conservative leader Kemi Badenoch criticised his plans, saying his economic diagnosis was wrong. The Financial Conduct Authority is facing claims it put lenders' interests ahead of consumers when designing a multi-billion pound motor finance compensation scheme. The FCA says its scheme is the quickest and fairest way to return £7.5 billion to customers. And Booking.com is facing criticism after consumer group Which? Says it exposed systemic security failures by creating a fake holiday listing for No. 10 Downing Street. Researchers say the site processed a payment and allowed a fake review and potentially fraudulent link to be posted. Booking.com says the test did not reflect the experience of millions of listings and that its fraud controls remove most scams within the space of 24 hours.
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From Radio News Hub, I'm Frankie Hairsine. Andy Burnham faces an early test of his authority over Labour backbenchers at his first Prime Minister's questions today. Victims of the infected blood scandal are calling for injustices to be resolved in a compensation scheme. An extra £2 million is being given to Cleveland Police to tackle serious organised crime around Middlesbrough. A British man who was wrongly declared a flood survivor in Nepal says he was actually there to help those affected. And Arthur Ferry's hopes of making a splash on his US Open debut were ended in the first round after a straight sets defeat by Lorenzo Musetti.

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Coffee Club on the way from 10 this morning. And on today's show, they'll have another team of the week. They'll be asking you to identify their celebrity with Who Am I? And they'll have another track from the artist of the week. It's all on the way from 10 a.m.

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It's the Mike Shepherd Breakfast Show till 10. 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
2: Andy Burnham faces his first Prime Minister's questions today. He'll go head-to-head with Conservative leader Kemi Badenoch. Grace McIntosh has more.
3: It'll be an early test of the new PM's authority over Labour backbenchers. He set out his plans for government yesterday, blaming the legacy of Margaret Thatcher, the austerity era and Brexit for decades of slow growth. He also insisted his plans to change the failed economic model would kickstart Britain's economy.
2: Well, campaigners are handing a dossier of handwritten letters and documents to Downing Street ahead of Andy Burnham's first PMQs. Victims of the infected blood scandal are calling on the Prime Minister to resolve injustices in the compensation scheme. A British aid worker says authorities in Nepal mistakenly announced he'd been rescued from flash floods. Former Gloucester councillor Alistair Chambers had actually returned to Kathmandu on a humanitarian flight after volunteering in a remote village. Stop and search is essential to reduce knife crime. That's the word from a man whose son was stabbed to death in 2022. Cliff Marcus is also calling for a minimum sentence for carrying a knife. The Met Police say knife crime in London is decreasing, with stop and search powers one of the most effective tools used to tackle it. Children as young as six are going to A&E in mental health crisis. The Royal College of Paediatrics and Child Health said there's also a threefold increase in children facing long waits in A&E when they have attended with a mental health concern. Dr. Sam Jones is the college's spokesperson.
4: Children and young people make up 25% of the population as a whole, but when you look at ICB funding on mental health, they only receive 8% of mental health funding, so there's a disproportionate amount there. And I think often children and young people can almost be a little bit of an oversight. If we don't address it now, then we just inherit further problems down the line.
2: And blacksmithing's returned to Gretna Green for the first time in more than 150 years after the opening of a new forge. It'll offer visitors the opportunity to experience the craft for themselves through demonstrations and practical experiences. That's the latest from Radio News Hub. I'm Frankie Hersine.
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2: Outbreaks of rain moving eastwards across the country, with central areas likely to see the wettest weather. Parts of the south and Scotland mostly dry and bright though. Highs today of

More news at 9. It's breakfast on Radio Clatterbridge with Mike Shepherd keeping you company until 10 a.m. this morning. Hope you're doing okay. And it's time to sing along now to some more hand-picked anthems right here on Breakfast.

Second hour of breakfast, it's Mike Shepherd keeping you company on Radio Clatterbridge till 10. Stick around for the community news and of course the news headlines on the way from around 8:30 this morning with the best music for the health park. A very good morning to you. Stand.

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1: Clatterbridge. A new film about the dramatic events surrounding OpenAI has been selected for this year's BFI London Film Festival. Artificial, directed by Luca Guadagnino and starring Andrew Garfield as Sam Altman, will screen on October the 11th. The film follows Altman's shock firing and reinstatement as OpenAI chief in 2023. The cast is expected to attend the screening. Jonathan Bailey has pulled out of the London revival of Stephen Sondheim's Sunday in the Park with George, following the departure of co-star Ariana Grande. Grande recently announced she was stepping back from the public eye and would no longer star in the 2027 production. Bailey, who is due to appear opposite his Wicked co-star, says he made the decision after much consideration. And Love Story actress Sarah Pidgeon says she would have been crippled with anxiety if she'd known how successful the series would become while filming it. The 30-year-old plays Caroline Bessette Kennedy in the drama about her relationship with John F. Kennedy Jr. Pidgeon says she broke out in hives when she realized the show would be seen by audiences.

playing the best music for the Health Park. It's the Mike Shepherd Breakfast Show till 10. And from 10 p.m. tonight, Mandy Shepherd will be here for another Chilled at the Bridge. It's 3 hours of laid-back, easy listening, helping you to wind down after a long day. Make sure you give it a listen this evening from 10 p.m.

Radio News Hub, I'm Frankie Hessein. Andy Burnham faces an early test of his authority over Labour backbenchers at his first Prime Minister's Questions today. Victims of the infected blood scandal are calling on the Prime Minister to resolve injustices in the compensation scheme. Stop and search is essential to reduce knife crime. That's the word from a man whose son was stabbed to death in 2019. The Met Police say knife crime in London is decreasing. Children as young as six are seeking help for a mental health crisis. And blacksmithing's return to Gretna Green for the first time in more than 150 years.

0: Waking you up every single morning on Radio Clatterbridge, 1386 AM. Mike Shepherd keeping you company. Thanks for having us on. The Coffee Club team on the way from 10 this morning, and another hand-picked song to play for you next on Clatterbridge.
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If you're about from lunchtime today between 12 and 1, then keep it Radio Clatterbridge because we have our daily trip down memory lane with Midday Memories, digging out the finest songs of the past, right here on Radio Clatterbridge.

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2: Andy Burnham faces an early test of his authority over Labour backbenchers at his first Prime Minister's questions today. Grace McIntosh has the details.
3: The new PM set out his plans for the future yesterday. This involved devolving more power away from Westminster and into the regions and taking back public control over utilities and services. But Labour backbenchers pushing for faster reforms could provide him with his first Commons headache later, and that's after he faces Conservative Party leader Kemi Badenoch.
2: Victims of the infected blood scandal are calling for injustices to be resolved in the compensation scheme. They're calling on the Prime Minister to take action on speeding up payments and tackle issues including what they say is an unreasonably high standard of evidence. More than 30,000 people in the UK were given contaminated blood between the 70s and 90s. Five Australian tourists previously reported missing in Nepal have made contact with authorities. Catastrophic floods have killed at least 1,118 people and left almost 4,000 missing. Nepal Foreign Ministries said today 324 foreign nationals have been rescued so far. The man accused of assassinating Conservative activist Charlie Kirk has pleaded not guilty. It's despite the fact prosecutors say they've got overwhelming evidence against 23-year-old Tyler Robinson. The judge ruled that he could face the death penalty if he's convicted. Children as young as six are seeking help for a mental health crisis. The Royal College of Paediatrics and Child Health says more children are going to A&E in crisis and hundreds are waiting for more than 3 days. Their spokesperson is Dr. Sam Jones.
4: What it does demonstrate is an unmet need between what these young people need in the community and early intervention and community support, which ends up with them turning in crisis with their families, with their siblings through the door of emergency departments.
2: And 30,000 Ruffalo books are being donated to children across Scotland. It's to celebrate the arrival of Julia Donaldson's brand new story, Gruffalo Granny, which comes out next week. From Radio News Hub, I'm Frankie Hersine.
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1: Whatever the weather.
2: Outbreaks of rain moving eastwards across the country, with central areas likely to see the wettest weather. Parts of the south and Scotland mostly dry and bright though. Highs today of 21 degrees Celsius.

Ladies and gentlemen of the class of 99, wear sunscreen. If I could offer you only one tip for the future, sunscreen would be it. The long-term benefits of sunscreen have been proved by scientists, whereas the rest of my advice has no basis more reliable than my own meandering experience. I will dispense this advice now.

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1: Blindsides you at 4 p.m. on some idle Tuesday. Do one thing every day that scares you. Sing. Don't be reckless with other people's hearts. Don't put up with people who are reckless with yours. Floss. Don't waste your time on jealousy. Sometimes you're ahead, sometimes you're behind. The race is long, and in the end, it's only with yourself. Remember compliments you receive. Forget the insults. If you succeed in doing this, tell me how. Keep your old love letters. Throw away your old bank statements. Stretch. Don't feel guilty if you don't know what you want to do with your life. The most interesting people I know didn't know at 22 what they wanted to do with their lives. Some of the most interesting 40-year-olds I know still don't. Get plenty of calcium. Be kind to your knees. You'll miss them when they're gone. Maybe you'll marry. Maybe you won't. Maybe you'll have children. Maybe you won't. Maybe you'll divorce at 40. Maybe you'll dance the funky chicken on your 75th wedding anniversary. Whatever you do, don't congratulate yourself too much, or berate yourself either. Your choices are half chance. So are everybody else's. Enjoy your body. Use it every way you can. Don't be afraid of it or what other people think of it. It's the greatest instrument you'll ever own. Dance. Even if you have nowhere to do it but in your own living room. Read the directions, even if you don't follow them. Do not read beauty magazines. They will only make you feel ugly. Get to know your parents. You never know when they'll be gone for good. Be nice to your siblings. They're your best link to your past and the people most likely to stick with you in the future. Understand that friends come and go, but with a precious few, you should hold on. Work hard to bridge the gaps in geography and lifestyle, because the older you get, the more you need the people you knew when you were young. Live in New York City once, but leave before it makes you hard. Live in Northern California once, but leave before it makes you soft. Travel. Accept certain inalienable truths. Prices will rise. Politicians will philander. You too will get old. And when you do, you'll fantasize that when you were young, prices were reasonable, politicians were noble, and children respected their elders. Respect your elders. Don't expect anyone else to support you. Maybe you have a trust fund. Maybe you'll have a wealthy spouse. You never know when either one might run out. Don't mess too much with your hair, or by the time you're 40, it will look 85. Be careful whose advice you buy, but be patient with those who supply it. Advice is a form of nostalgia. Dispensing it is a way of fishing the past from the disposal, wiping it off, painting over the ugly parts, and recycling it for more than it's worth. But trust me, on the sunscreen.
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1: Manchester City have completed the signing of Chelsea midfielder Enzo Fernandez for a British record equaling £125 million. Aston Villa have also made a major move, signing 18-year-old Senegal winger Ibrahim Mbaye from Paris Saint-Germain for a reported club record £47 million. Tottenham have agreed a season-long loan for Chelsea winger Mikhailo Mudryk, reuniting Ukrainian with former Shakhtar Donetsk boss Roberto De Zerbi, while defender Tosin Adarabuoyo will join Spurs permanently for around £7 million. Newcastle have spent £51 million on Leo winger Matias Fernandes Pardo, and Jack Grealish has rejoined Everton on a season-long loan. Elsewhere, West Ham got their first championship win of the season last night, beating Wolves 4-2 at the London Stadium. In the cricket, Maya Bouchier hit a superb 104 as England chased down a record 282 run target to beat Ireland by 6 wickets in the first ODI at Grace Road. And Arthur Ferry's hopes of making a splash on his US Open debut were ended in the first round after a straight sets defeat by Lorenzo Musetti.

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Live from the Bridge is on the air from 7pm tonight, every weekday evening, of course. Do give it a listen. They'll have all the usual features and another track from the Artist of the Week as well. 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

Radio News Hub, I'm Frankie Hessein. Andy Burnham faces an early test of his authority over Labour backbenchers at his first Prime Minister's Questions today. Victims of the infected blood scandal are calling on the Prime Minister to resolve injustices in the compensation scheme. Stop and search is essential to reduce knife crime. That's the word from a man whose son was stabbed to death in 2019. The Met Police say knife crime in London is decreasing. Children as young as six are seeking help for a mental health crisis. And blacksmithing's return to Gretna Green for the first time in more than 150 years.

0: Welcome into another day across the Hell Park on Radio Clatterbridge, 1386 AM. Mike Shepherd keeping you company across breakfast this morning with another hand-picked song to play for you. Next.
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0: 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Coffee Club on the way from 10 this morning. And on today's show, they'll have another team of the week. They'll be asking you to identify their celebrity with Who Am I? And they'll have another track from the artist of the week. It's all on the way from 10 a.m.

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And that's just about all we've got time for, but do stay tuned. Loads still to come, including the Coffee Club on the way from 10 this morning. I'll be back in the morning from 7. Thanks for having us on.

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2: Andy Burnham faces his first Prime Minister's questions today. He'll go head-to-head with Conservative leader Kemi Badenoch. Grace McIntosh has more.
3: It'll be an early test of the new PM's authority over Labour backbenchers. He set out his plans for government yesterday, blaming the legacy of Margaret Thatcher, the austerity era and Brexit for decades of slow growth. He also insisted his plans to change the failed economic model would kickstart Britain's economy.
2: Meanwhile, campaigners are handing a dossier of handwritten letters and documents to Downing Street ahead of his first PMQs. Victims of the infected blood scandal are calling on the Prime Minister to resolve injustices in the compensation scheme. The infected blood inquiry closed this year after examining what has been dubbed the worst treatment disaster in the history of the NHS. Stop and search is essential to reduce knife crime. That's the word from a man whose son was stabbed to death in 2019. Cliff Marcus is also calling for a minimum sentence for carrying a knife. The Met Police say knife crime in London is decreasing, with stop and search powers one of the most effective tools used to tackle it. Six-year-olds are now seeking mental health care in England. That's according to the Royal College of Paediatrics and Child Health, who warn more children are reaching crisis points with a big rise in the number of children seeking help from A&Es. Dr. Sam Jones is a paediatrician.
4: That's definitely what we were feeling on the front line, and it's up and down the country. So we know that there are young people stuck who don't need to be in a hospital, a mental health facility or a physical health facility, but there is no safe place for them to be discharged to.
2: More than 1,500 bus drivers have postponed strike action over a dispute about working in hot weather. Members of Unite, working for Arriva North London, were due to walk out on Friday. The union says their members will be balloted after an improved offer was put on the table. And blacksmithing's returned to Gretna Green for the first time in more than 150 years after the opening of a new forge. It'll offer visitors the opportunity to experience the craft for themselves through demonstrations and practical experiences. From Radio News Hub, I'm Frankie Hersine.
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1: Whatever the weather.
2: A wet day in central parts with showers moving eastwards throughout the day. Dry and bright across the southeast of England and northern Scotland, although breezy in places. Highs today of 21 degrees Celsius.
1: From the heart of the Health Park with Peter Moseley,

Brian Adams and The Only Thing That Looks Good On Me Is You. How are you this morning, by the way? Hope your day's going well so far. Mandy Shepherd can't be with us this morning, but we've got some great music lined up for you, so don't go away. It's the Clatterbridge Coffee Club.

0: Dance with My Father from Luther Vandross. Now, owing to some technical and resourcing difficulties, I can't take your calls this morning, but we've got some great music lined up for you, so please do stay tuned.
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2: 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As a member, you receive regular newsletters which shows the Trust's progress and plans. You assist in how the Trust is run. 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

The Christians with a charity cover of the Isley Brothers 1976 funk classic. Released in October 1988, it became one of the Liverpool band's biggest ever commercial hits.

Phil Collins wrote that song after visiting Washington, D.C., where he was struck by the stark visual contrast between extreme poverty and wealth. Now, are you ready for love?

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1: Welcome back to the second half. Our Team of the Week this week are Maggies. 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

0: Deb, I'm really sorry that that isn't the song you actually requested. One or two technical difficulties to overcome here this morning. 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
2: Example, want to change the way you kiss me? 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And who won it? Well, here's a reminder.

Oh, that epic battle on the X Factor. I remember people getting quite excited and upset about who was going to win that one.

0: it wasn't fair that my little girl needed an organ transplant. 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

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Now I hope your morning's going well, but if it isn't and it needs a little more excitement, then the Liso Lighthouse Abseil is back. 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

That's it from me. Thank you for listening this morning. Normal service resumes tomorrow when Graham Johnson will be in the chair. It will be Mike Heavey with Midday Memories after the news, and that's always a good listen. Enjoy the rest of your day. This is Pete Moseley signing off.

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2: Andy Burnham's about to face his first Prime Minister's questions. He'll go head-to-head with Conservative leader Kemi Badenoch before fielding queries from his own backbenchers. Grace McIntosh has more.
3: It'll be an early test of the new PM's authority over Labour backbenchers. He set out his plans for government yesterday, blaming the legacy of Margaret Thatcher, the austerity era and Brexit for decades of slow growth. He also insisted his plans to change the failed economic model would kickstart Britain's economy.
2: Next, four people have been charged with murder after a baby girl was stabbed to death in Sheffield. Two men aged 38 and 19 and two women 20 and 37 will appear in court today. They're accused of murder, causing or allowing the death of a child and perverting the course of justice. Meanwhile, a man whose son was stabbed to death is backing police use of stop and search powers.
4: Every morning you're hearing it. It's not a 15-year-old getting murdered or 14-year-old, I think this one was. It's a 15-year-old committing the crime. They haven't even opened their eyes. They don't know what life's about.
2: That's Cliff Marcus. His 22-year-old son died in a botched mugging in 2019. He's also calling for a minimum sentence for carrying a knife. The Metropolitan Police say stop and search is one of the most effective tools in preventing and detecting crime. Ex-pop star Gary Glitter has pleaded not guilty to eight allegations of sexual abuse against a girl when she was aged between 8 and 11. The 82-year-old, whose real name is Paul Gadd, is accused of offences against the girl between 1978 and 1981. The case has been adjourned for a three-week trial starting on November 22nd next year. And Cynthia Erivo, Andrew Scott and Scarlett Johansson are among the stars whose films will premiere at the BFI London Film Festival this year. The star-studded lineup includes the big-screen adaptation of hit play Prima Facie. That's the latest from Radio News Hub. I'm Tanita Sims.
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1: Whatever the weather.
2: A wet day in central parts with showers moving eastward throughout the day. Dry and bright across southeast England and northern Scotland. Highs today of 21 degrees Celsius.
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1: Hi and hello, I'm Mike Eveley with Midday Memories, counting down a UK top 20 of 1971, including iconic songs from Gilbert O'Sullivan, T-Rex, The Tams, and more. 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At number 20, St. Cecilia, I can never say that, with Leap Up and Down, and a new entry at number 19, The Supremes and Nathan Jones.

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1: 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We are playing the hits from the past that you know and love and miss on your smart speaker. At 18, Heartbreak Hotel from Elvis Presley. At 17, Did You Ever? A new entry from Nancy Sinatra and Lee Hazlewood.

0: The duo of Nancy and Lee almost made it to number one in the UK, but their song Did You Ever peaked at number two. Our third new entry in the charts this week, Gilbert O'Sullivan and We Will.
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We Will from Gilbert O'Sullivan hits number 16, but no higher in the UK chart. The year is 1971 with the cool music we play here on Midday Memories. At 15, The Who and Won't Get Fooled Again. At 14, Curtis Mayfield and

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at 13, New World and Tom Tom Turnaround. At 12 this week, their final and fourth song in the UK chart on this day, Curved Air and Backstreet Love. The band were from London and Backstreet Love was their only top 20 hit, which peaked at number 4. Later, the band regenerated. Sadly, they didn't release any more hit songs. At 11 this week, George Harrison and Bangladesh.

George Harrison in Bangladesh, which peaked at number 10. At number 10 this day, T-Rex and Get It On.

T-Rex with Get It On. I was 4 weeks at number one in the UK. And this is Radio Clatterbridge. Try us online. 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It's 1971. Yes, it is. At 9, Atomic Rooster with Devil's Answer.

Carole King and It's Too Late peaked at number 6 in the UK chart. Up one place to number 7, Soldier Blue from Buffy St. Marie.

was 1971, the Pioneers from Jamaica with the reggae piece, Let Your Yeah Be Yeah. At 5, Dawn and What Are You Doing Sunday?

0: 8 to 3 in the UK charts, Dawn, and What Are You Doing Sunday? The Family moves up one place to number 4 with In My Own Time.
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one of three songs in the UK chart, and the highest, The Family, In My Own Time. Up six places to number three, The Tams and Hey Girl, Don't Bother Me, en route to number one. Hey Girl.

Two, the never-ending song of love and the new Seekers. They will not reach number one, and the reason is there is a monster song at number one for the third week, and it's going to remain there for 4 weeks in total at the top of the charts in the UK. Diana Ross and I'm Still Waiting.

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1: Guilty to murdering Indian national Abdul Kaleem Shaikh at his flat in Vauxhall, South London. He dramatically changed his plea as his trial was about to be opened before a jury at the Old Bailey. Meanwhile, stop and search is essential to reduce knife crime. That's the word from a man whose son was stabbed to death in 2022.
2: It's essential to stopping these young boys from carrying knives. You know, think about they're going to get stopped by the police. Maybe that's a deterrent. Maybe that's something they need. They need, because if they've got that, they're going to use it. Keep saying it over and over again. If you carry it, you're going to use it. It's not for protection.
1: Cliff Marcus is also calling for a minimum sentence for carrying a knife. The Met Police say knife crime in London is decreasing, with stop and search powers one of the most effective tools used to tackle it. Lord Sadiq Khan has been a victim of a scam involving false vehicle registrations. That's what a spokesman for the Mayor of London says after he was convicted and fined over an untaxed car he is denied being the owner of. And the King, the Queen, French President Emmanuel Macron and the Prime Minister Andy Burnham are to visit the Bayeux Tapestry together. In a public display of warm Anglo-French relations, they'll walk the length of the 70-metre masterpiece at the British Museum in London. The tapestry has returned to the UK for the first time in almost 1,000 years. That's the latest from Radio News Hub. I'm Tanita Sims.
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4: Take us with you everywhere,
5: whatever the weather.
1: A wet day in central parts with showers moving eastward throughout the day. Dry and bright across southeast England and northern Scotland. Highs today of 21 degrees Celsius.
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1: This week's songs from the American Hot 100. There are 10 up, 5 down, and 5 non-movers. At number 20 this week, there is a new entry from Niall Horan with Tastes So Good.
0: Here's Mike Eveley. 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
2: Number

great song from Niall Horan. At number 20, Tastes So Good. At 19, Martin Garrix and Ed Sheeran for a second week with Repeated.

Repeat It at 19 from Martin Garrix and Ed Sheeran. 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

0: 14, Justin Bieber and Speed Demon. And this is AT20 from Radio Clatterbridge on 1386 AM and online on your smartphone or speaker. And this is Mike Evely counting down America's hot hits. And we won't stop until we reach the top.
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At 8, Teddy Swims and Mr. Know-It-All. And this is at 13:86 a.m. and online, Radio Clatteridge. And this is Mike Evely with the Stateside Chart Show, playing the hottest hits in the US today. At 7, Tame Impala and Dracula.

At two this week, Ella Langley and Jews in Texas. And Taylor Swift takes over the number one position with I Knew It, I Knew You. I'll see you in 7 days. Have a good week. Goodbye. Number

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2: Every morning you're hearing it. It's not a 15-year-old getting murdered or 14-year-old. It's a 15-year-old committing a crime. They haven't even opened their eyes. They don't know what life's about.
3: Stabbings are down in London, but police say there's still more to do. I'm Frankie Hairsine, and you're listening to the Lunchtime News programme from Radio News Hub. We'll have more on that later, but our top story today. Andy Burnham faces his first Prime Minister's questions today. Also on the show, concerns over children showing up at A&E with mental health issues. And we'll look at transfer deadline day in the sport. But first, let's take a look at the other stories making the headlines with Liz Whittaker.
4: Four people have been charged with murder after a baby girl was stabbed to death in Sheffield. Two men aged 38 and 19 and two women aged 20 and 37 will appear in court today. They're accused of the murder, of causing or allowing the death of a child, and of perverting the course of justice. Victims of the infected blood scandal are calling for injustices to be resolved in the compensation scheme. They're calling on the Prime Minister to take action on speeding up payments and tackle issues, including what they say is an unreasonably high standard of evidence. More than 30,000 people in the UK were given blood between the 70s and 90s. Ex-pop star Gary Glitters pleaded not guilty to eight allegations of sexual abuse against a girl when she was aged between 8 and 11. The 82-year-old, whose real name is Paul Gadd, is accused of the offences against the girl between 1978 and 1981. The case has been adjourned for a three-week trial starting in November next year. And Cynthia Erivo, Andrew Scott and Scarlett Johansson are amongst the stars whose films will premiere at the BFI London Film Festival this year. The star-studded lineup includes the big-screen adaptation of hit play Prima Facie, with Wicked actress Erivo taking on the role originated by Jodie Comer on stage.
3: Well, our top story today is all about Andy Burnham this afternoon, who's taking on his first Prime Minister's questions. But it'll also be his first real test against Labour backbenchers, as Lucy Gormanley explains.
5: Yesterday, the Prime Minister set out his ambitions for his government, laying the blame for decades of slow growth on Margaret Thatcher, the austerity era, and Brexit.
6: Britain is not where any of us would wish it to be. Things are not working as they should. Life is too expensive and too hard for too many.
5: Today, he's facing up to leader of the opposition, Kemi Badenoch, once again. And with government borrowing at a 28-year high, the economy will be high on the agenda. Yesterday, the Prime Minister declined to say whether there'll be tax rises in the budget, but suggested Chancellor John Healey would find the money to increase defence spending. But today is also a test against his own backbenchers. Andy Burnham's understood to have invited Labour MPs to Downing Street to woo them over drinks.
3: Next up today, we are often hearing about knife crime in the news, but the Metropolitan Police say the issue is decreasing within London. Georgia Lee has the details.
7: Nora! Hi. You're under arrest, possession of offensive weapon.
8: Last month, the Met launched an operation tackling serious youth violence, with a particular emphasis on knife crime, fuelled largely by social media. Officers carried out targeted activity across certain parts of London using stop and searches. Detective Superintendent Lewis Sanderson says they're having a real success.
9: We find in the last 12 months, we've recovered 3,800 weapons. We've recovered 28,000 drug seizures. So it's an effective tool. It reduces the amount of weapons on the street, and every weapon we take off the street is another life saved.
8: They say they're focused on educating young people on why they're being stopped. The measures also

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2: 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You're listening to the Lunchtime News programme from Radio News Hub. Next up today, more children are reaching crisis points with their mental health, with kids as young as six seeking help. That's the warning coming from the Royal College of Paediatrics and Child Health. They also say there's been a threefold increase in children facing long waits in A&E when they attend with a mental health concern. Overall, there's been a 36% rise in 6 to 17-year-olds attending emergency departments in England due to their mental health since 2019. To find out more, we spoke to Dr. Sam Jones from the RCPCH.
6: The wait for mental health for children and young people under the age of 18 for 12 hours or more, so imagine living in an emergency department in crisis, 12 hours or more has doubled. And then right on the other end of the spectrum, which is where young people get stuck within the systems and between agencies, but the number that are waiting days to weeks in emergency department has gone up by 514%. So And that's definitely what we're feeling on the front line, and it's up and down the country. So we know that there are young people stuck who don't need to be in a hospital, a mental health facility or a physical health facility, but there is no safe place for them to be discharged to.
7: And so what are you calling for now to at least make step towards rectifying this?
6: We'd ask the government to look at their upcoming mental health strategy to make sure that there's parity and equitability for children and young people within that plan. So we want there to be equitability both on focus and funding. Children and young people make up 25% of the population as a whole. But when you look at ICB funding on mental health, they only receive 8% of mental health funding.
2: The Department of Health and Social Care spokesperson says they are making it easier to access mental health support in schools and colleges, and their mental health strategy will set out a new plan that ensures less young people need emergency support. Now let's take a look at the big transfers from deadline day and the rest of the sports news with Tanita Sims.
8: Manchester City have completed the signing of Chelsea midfielder Enzo Fernandez for a British record equaling £125 million. Aston Villa have also made a major move, signing 18-year-old Senegal winger Ibrahim Mbaye for a reported club record of £47 million. In fact, over half of the Premier League's clubs have broken their transfer records this summer. Tottenham have agreed a season-long loan for Chelsea winger Mikhailo Mudryk, reuniting the Ukrainian with former boss Roberto De Zerbi, while defender Tosin Adarora-Boyo will join Spurs permanently for around £7 million. Newcastle has spent £51 million on winger Matias Fernandes-Pardo. Jack Grealish has rejoined Everton on a season-long loan, but the Toffees were unable to sign Fallarin Balogun after he looked set to join from Monaco. West Ham got their first championship win of the season last night, beating Wolves 4-2 at the London Stadium. In cricket, Maya Bouchier hit a superb 104 as England chased down a record 282-run target to beat Ireland by 6 wickets in the first ODI at Grace Road. Sophia Dunkley added 73, while Alice Capsey finished unbeaten on 41 as England reached their target with 11 overs to spare. And Arthur Ferrier's hopes of making a splash on his US Open debut were ended in the first round after a straight sets defeat by Lorenzo Musetti. The 24-year-old had been seeking to build on an impressive breakout run to the semi-finals at Wimbledon this summer, but he was beaten by Italian 13th seed Musetti 6-3, 6-3, 7-5.
2: Now let's take a look at the weather before we go. A wet day in central parts.

showers moving eastwards throughout the day. Dry and bright across the southeast of England and northern Scotland, although breezy in places. Highs today of 21 degrees Celsius. Now that's all from me today. Reminder, you can find out more about all of these stories and more on our social media and at radionewshub.com. I'm Frankie Hairsign, and you've been listening to the Lunchtime News programme from Radio News Hub. Have a great afternoon.

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But there's just one thing, you see. 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But then we're gonna do the finish

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1: Clatterbridge. Prime Minister Andy Burnham says Britain must spread economic power beyond London and the South East to boost growth. He called for a new approach to reindustrialisation, bringing business, universities and government together to drive investment across the regions. But Conservative leader Kemi Badenoch criticised his plans, saying his economic diagnosis was wrong. The Financial Conduct Authority is facing claims it put lenders' interests ahead of consumers when designing a multi-billion pound motor finance compensation scheme. The FCA says its scheme is the quickest and fairest way to return £7.5 billion to customers. And Booking.com is facing criticism after consumer group Which? Says it exposed systemic security failures by creating a fake holiday listing for No. 10 Downing Street. Researchers say the site processed a payment and allowed a fake review and potentially fraudulent link to be posted. Booking.com says the test did not reflect the experience of millions of listings and that its fraud controls remove most scams within the space of 24 hours.

Radio News Hub, I'm Frankie Hessein. Andy Burnham faces an early test of his authority over Labour backbenchers at his first Prime Minister's Questions today. Victims of the infected blood scandal are calling on the Prime Minister to resolve injustices in the compensation scheme. Stop and search is essential to reduce knife crime. That's the word from a man whose son was stabbed to death in 2019. The Met Police say knife crime in London is decreasing. Children as young as six are seeking help for a mental health crisis. And blacksmithing's return to Gretna Green for the first time in more than 150 years.

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1: 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The Wirral Hospice St John's Lottery. It's a way to win and a way to care. Regulated by the Gambling Commission. You must be over 16 to play.

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1: Manchester City have completed the signing of Chelsea midfielder Enzo Fernandez for a British record equaling £125 million. Aston Villa have also made a major move, signing 18-year-old Senegal winger Ibrahim Mbaye from Paris Saint-Germain for a reported club record £47 million. Tottenham have agreed a season-long loan for Chelsea winger Mikhailo Mudryk, reuniting Ukrainian with former Shakhtar Donetsk boss Roberto De Zerbi, while defender Tosin Adarabuoyo will join Spurs permanently for around £7 million. Newcastle have spent £51 million on Lille winger Matias Fernandes Pardo, and Jack Grealish has rejoined Everton on a season-long loan. Elsewhere, West Ham got their first championship win of the season last night, beating Wolves 4-2 at the London Stadium. In the cricket, Maya Bouchier hit a superb 104 as England chased down a record 282 run target to beat Ireland by 6 wickets in the first ODI at Grace Road. And Arthur Ferry's hopes of making a splash on his US Open debut were ended in the first round after a straight sets defeat by Lorenzo Musetti.

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1: Radio Clatterbridge. Friends star Matthew Perry will be the subject of the three-part documentary series on Netflix. The one with Matthew Perry will feature never-before-heard testimonies from the actor's sister, along with unreleased photos and videos from the Perry family's archive. The series will detail Perry's childhood, his rise to international fame as Chandler Bing on Friends, as well as his struggles with addiction. Cynthia Erivo, Andrew Scott and Scarlett Johansson are among the stars whose films will premiere at the BFI London Film Festival this year. The star-studded lineup includes the big-screen adaptation of hit play Prima Facie, with Wicked actress Erivo taking on the role originated by Jodie Comer on stage. And Zendaya says she has so much to look forward to as she celebrates turning 30. The American actress marked the milestone on September 1st, also sharing a throwback photo of herself on Instagram to mark the occasion. The image showed her as a child sitting on the floor, posing with her legs crossed while smiling for the camera.

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2: The Prime Minister Andy Burnham has blamed the rising cost of borrowing and market turbulence on the Tory record. He insists he's turning that corner.
3: They complain, Mr. Speaker, but where are their ideas about growth? When they were in government, we saw 14 years of stagnant growth. We saw 14 years of debt rising.
2: He took his first Prime Minister's questions today after making his Commons debut yesterday. Kemi Badenoch pointed to a warning that the Prime Minister's tone would have unsettled investors. Next, Tiger Woods has entered a plea agreement to a reckless driving charge after his car overturned in a crash near his home in Florida. The golf great was arrested after his SUV clipped a truck and rolled over on its side in a beachside residential road on Jupiter Island in March. Four people have been charged with murder after a newborn baby girl was stabbed to death in Sheffield. They have been remanded into custody. They're accused of murder, causing or allowing the death of a child, and perverting the course of justice by taking steps to conceal the killing of an infant. Meanwhile, stop and search is essential to reduce knife crime. That's the word from a man whose son was stabbed to death in 2022.
4: It's essential to stopping these young boys from carrying knives. You know, think about it, they're going to get stopped by the police. Maybe that's a deterrent. Maybe that's something they need. Because if they got that, they're going to use it. Keep saying it over and over again. If you carry it, you're going to use it. It's not for protection.
2: Cliff Marcus is also calling for a minimum sentence for carrying a knife. The Met Police say knife crime in London is decreasing, with stop and search powers one of the most effective tools used to tackle it. And the King, Queen, French President Emmanuel Macron and the Prime Minister Andy Burnham are to visit the Bayeux Tapestry together. The tapestry has returned to the UK for the first time in almost 1,000 years. In a public display of warm Anglo-French relations, they'll walk the length of the 70-metre masterpiece at the British Museum in London. That's the latest from Radio News Hub. I'm Tanita Sims.
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1: Whatever the weather.
2: Mostly cloudy with outbreaks of rain and drizzle, most persistent in the far north and northwest around the warm and humid night to come. Lows 13 degrees Celsius.

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2: Andy Burnham has blamed the rising cost of borrowing and market turbulence on the Tory record of rising debt. He took his first Prime Minister's questions after government long-term borrowing costs were sent soaring to their highest levels for 28 years. Kemi Badenoch pointed to a warning that the Prime Minister's tone during the Commons debut would have unsettled investors.
3: Mr. Speaker, he avoided the question. He did not say no to a single spending request. And personally, I think it's delightful that he wants to make everyone happy, but a Prime Minister needs to be a leader, not a people pleaser.
2: Four people have appeared in court charged with murdering a newborn baby girl in Sheffield. Baby S was found dead in an outbuilding at a property in Winkerbank on Sunday. Prosecutors say she had 33 wounds from 15 separate stabbings. All four have been remanded in custody and will appear at Sheffield Crown Court tomorrow. The Metropolitan Police say knife crime is down, but there's still much more to do to tackle the issue. It's after the deployment of a special operation in August using stop and search to tackle serious youth violence. Detective Superintendent Lewis Sanderson says they're having a real success.
4: We find in the last 12 months, we've recovered 3,800 weapons. We've recovered 28,000 drug seizures. So it's an effective tool. It reduces the amount of weapons on the street, and every weapon we take off the street is another life saved.
2: Golf star Tiger Woods has entered a plea agreement over a car crash in Florida earlier this year. The 15-time major champion was arrested following a collision involving his Land Rover and a pickup truck towing a trailer. The court has imposed a 5-year driving ban and ordered Woods to pay a $1,000 fine. Network Rail has spent £130 million in the past 2 years to strengthen the railway against the challenges of extreme weather. And blacksmithing's returning to Gretna Green for the first time in more than 150 years after the opening of a new forge. It'll offer visitors the opportunity to experience the craft for themselves. That's the latest from Radio News Hub. I'm Ben Monse.
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1: Whatever the weather.
2: Mostly cloudy with outbreaks of rain and drizzle, most persistent in the far north and northwest. A rather warm and humid night to come, especially in the south, with lows of 14 degrees.
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9: Hello once again, it's nice to have you company and welcome along to the A to Z of Pop with me, Richard Smith. Brought to you in association with Specsavers Opticians, during the next hour I'll be featuring songs and artists from the 1960s to today whose name or title begins with the same letter. On the programme today, I'm going to be taking an A to Z look at the letter H, with performances by artists including Elvis Presley, Whitney Houston, Michael Bolton, Sister Sledge, Champagne and the Hollies. And if that wasn't enough for you, throughout the programme there's also been a chance for you to exercise your grey matter with the A to Z of Pop Trivia Challenge, but more about that later. Anyway, all you have to do for the next hour is to just settle back, relax, and stay tuned to us here on your favourite station for the A to Z of Pop. And to get us away to the very best possible start from 1976, here's the Drifters, led on this occasion by Johnny Moore. And Hello, Happiness.

0: Hitchin's Finest. That'll be James Bay, won't it? And from 2014, his debut single, Hold Back the River. Yes, that's not easy, is it, really? When you think about it, the Drifters before that, getting us off to a cracking start with Hello Happiness from 1976.
1: The A to Z of Pop Trivia Challenge with Richard Smith.
0: Well, yes, it is the A to Z of Pop Trivia Challenge, and throughout the show, I'll be giving you a few clues to one of the songs I'll be playing later on. And indeed, it's the artist that we're after today. So here goes with your first clue. I'm looking, as I say, for an artist whose surname begins with H today. All right, it's not the song, it's the artist. Surname begins with H. Born in Liverpool in February of 1943, this singer, songwriter and guitarist cited his early influences as being George Formby and Django Reinhardt. All right, George Formby and Django Reinhardt, that's two ends of the spectrum, isn't it? Now, don't worry if you didn't get the answer from that clue, as there'll be another couple later on in the programme.
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0: Now, here's a tune from 1961. It's Elvis Aaron Presley.

Homer is a name. Now, the more observant of you will have noticed that the title of that is Marie's the name of his latest flame, but the actual Marie's the name is in brackets, so it doesn't really count. There you are, Elvis Presley from 1961. If you've just tuned in our way, it's the A to Z of Pop with me, Richard Smith, brought to you in association with Specsavers Opticians. On the show today, we're looking at song titles and artists that all begin with the same letter of the alphabet. And as well as trying to get the answer to today's trivia challenge, the object of our attentions today is the letter H, you see. His latest flame, James Bay and Hold Back the River, and Hello Happiness. Three titles, three H titles so far. So please do stay with us right here on your favourite radio station for some more from the files of the A to Z of Pop. Continuing now the tune from 1988, this will be Whitney Houston. And Where Do Broken Hearts Go?

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1: No, don't push the button and don't change the channel. No matter what Madonna tells you. From 2003, it is Madonna and Hollywood. Before that, Whitney Houston and Where Do Broken Hearts Go?
2: The A to Z of Pop Trivia Challenge with Richard Smith.
1: So, have you got the answer to today's trivia challenge yet? No? Well, here's your second clue to an artist I'll be playing a tune from later on in the show. Now, as I said earlier, I'm looking for a singer, songwriter, guitarist whose surname begins with H today. Having spent his early years in a successful four-piece group, he went solo during the 1970s, releasing his first solo album called All Things Must Pass, from which the song I'll be playing later comes from. Spent his early years in a successful four-piece group. Guitarist, begins with H. I'm giving it away yet. Well, there's another clue for you in about 10 minutes, so still plenty of time for you to get the answer on today's Trivia Challenge.
2: The A to Z of Pop Trivia Challenge.
1: Now, you see what I'm going to do here? We're going to go from Hollywood to Bolton. Michael Bolton, of course. And from 1990, number 3 hit in the UK charts for him, How Am I Supposed to Live Without You?

0: Rather nice, that, isn't it? Michael Bolton from 1990, How Am I Supposed to Live Without You? Well, as you've probably gathered so far, you're tuned in to the A to Z of Pop with me, Richard Smith. It's a look at the songs and the stars from the 1960s to today that begin with the same letter of the alphabet. And today we're looking at titles and artists beginning with H. You see, Michael Bolton, How Am I Supposed to Live Without You? Hollywood before that, Whitney Houston before that. Anyway, coming up in the second half of the show, a few more hits and memories for you, just like this.
1: It's Richard Smith and the A to Z of Pop.

0: Playing your kind of music on your favourite station. It's Richard Smith and the A to Z of Pop.
1: That sounds all right to me. What do you think? I thought you might say that. Anyway, as well as all that, there's the final clue and the answer to today's trivia challenge. So not too much longer to wait and see if you've worked that all out yet. Anyway, please do stay with us for the next 30 minutes or so right here on your favourite station for much more from the files of the A to Z of Pop. Continuing now with a big tune from 1982, a number two hit for the Human League. Getting a bit of a reflection, as it's the Mirror Man. Welcome along to the A to Z of Pop.

0: love that sound. He's the greatest dancer. 70s disco, you can't beat it, can you? Sister Sledge, he's the greatest dancer. Obviously not seen me on the floor or anything. The Human League before that, from 1982, from the LP Fascination, and Mirror Man. Yes.
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0: It's your final clue on today's trivia challenge then. Hope you've got it, but if not, this might give it away. Our featured H artist today, who is sadly no longer with us, organised the 1971 concert for Bangladesh, co-founded the Travelling Wilburys in 1988, and had twice been inducted into the Rock and Roll Hall of Fame, once for his work with the aforementioned four-piece group, and again for his solo career. Oh, and just for good measure, he was also awarded an MBE in 1965. Have you got it yet? Well, I hope you have, but if not, there's not too much longer to wait until I'll be revealing the subject of today's Trivia Challenge.
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0: Now, here's a group that shot to fame through ITV reality TV show Pop Stars. It's Hearsay.

0: From 2001, a number one hit for Hearsay and The Way to Your Love. And very nice it was too.
1: The A to Z of Pop Trivia Challenge with Richard Smith.
0: Now, throughout the show, I've been giving you a few clues to an artist I'm just about to play a song from, so here were those clues. It's an artist whose surname begins with H today. Born in Liverpool in February of 1943, this singer, songwriter and guitarist cited his early influences as being George Formby and Django Reinhardt. Having spent his early years in a successful four-piece group, he went solo during the 1970s, releasing his first solo album called All Things Must Pass. Sadly no longer with us, in 1971 he organised the concert for Bangladesh, co-founded the Travelling Wilburys in 1988 and has twice been inducted into the Rock and Roll Hall of Fame, once for his work with the aforementioned four-piece and again for his solo career. Also got an MBE in 1965. Okay, so, armed with all that information, you may have got to the answer, which is George Harrison.
1: The A to Z of Pop Trivia Challenge.
0: That's quite enough of that. So, as I said in my clues, hope you got it, by the way. No prizes for getting it right, I'm afraid, just the satisfaction of knowing that you were right. Well done. So, from the album All Things Must Pass in 1971, this will be George Harrison, The Quiet One, and My Sweet Lord, the subject of today's Trivia Challenge.

Subject of today's trivia challenge, George Harrison from 1971 and My Sweet Lord. Hope you got it. If you did, well done. If you didn't, doesn't matter. There's some in this station that didn't get it either. They're meant to be music buffs. Anyway, if you've just tuned our way, it's the A to Z of Pop with me, Richard Smith, and brought to you in association with Specsavers Opticians. On the show today, we're looking at song titles and artists that all begin with the same letter of the alphabet. And the object of our attentions today is the letter H, you see, George Harrison. So please do stay with us right here on your favourite wireless station for some more from the files of the A to Z of Pop. Moving right along to 1981 with a band that I thought there was only two of them. Turns out there were seven. This is Champagne. How about us?

0: It's a smooth sound, isn't it? From 1998, a number four hit for the Honeys, who were Selena Cherry, Heavenly Denton and Naima Belcarty. And a little ditty entitled Finally Found What I've Been Looking For. Yeah, but it qualified for this programme because it began with HEC Honeys. Before that, from 1981, it was Champagne and How About Us. So there we are. That almost concludes our look at the letter H for today.
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0: That sounds like a plan to me, and I'm going to do that as soon as I get home, you know. Anyway, this edition of the programme was brought to you in association with Specsavers Opticians, and I really do hope that you've enjoyed the last hour rediscovering those hits and memories. Been a bit of all right, hasn't it? Until the next time then, this is Richard Smith saying thanks very much for your company on the programme today, and it's on to my final tune for this time around, and we're going to finish with a number one hit from 1965 for Alan Clark, Graham Nash, Tony Hicks, Eric Haydock and Bobby Elliott, better known to us all as the Hollies, with, as I say, a number one from 1965. This'll be I'm Alive. Thanks for listening. I'll see you later. Take care. Ta-ra!

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2: Andy Burnham has faced his first Prime Minister's questions.
3: Lowering the cost of living, lowering the cost of business, and that is what we will continue to do. And can I say to the Right Honourable Lady, it has to be fully funded, and those commitments are fully funded, and we made a decision early.
2: He went head-to-head with Conservative leader Kemi Badenoch, mainly on how the new government plans to afford the plans he's set out so far. It comes as government long-term borrowing costs have been set soaring to their highest levels for 28 years. Four adults have been remanded in custody after appearing in court charged with the murder of a newborn girl in Sheffield. The baby, known only as Baby S, was discovered in an outbuilding in Winkerbank on Sunday. A prosecutor told magistrates she had suffered 33 wounds from 15 separate stabbings. The four defendants, all Slovakian nationals, are due before Sheffield Crown Court tomorrow. The Democratic Republic of the Congo's Ebola outbreak has killed more than 3,000 people out of over 6,100 confirmed cases. That's according to the latest government data. It comes as the disease is spreading at an unprecedented speed, faster than efforts to track and slow it. It remains the fastest growing outbreak of Ebola ever. More than half of nurses have given patients end-of-life care in corridors and makeshift spaces. That's according to Marie Curie, who cite time pressures and staffing issues as barriers to proper care. Dr. Sarah Holmes is their chief medical

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2: Hello there and welcome along to the A to Z of Pop, brought to you in association with Specsavers Home Visits. I'm Richard Smith, and during the next hour I'll be featuring songs and artists from one decade between the 1960s and the 2010s, whose name or title begins with the same letter. On the programme today, I'm going to be featuring the letter P from the 2010s with performances by artists including Katy Perry, Ed Sheeran, Bastille, Pink, Ollie Murs and Panic at the Disco. Well, we're not going to panic, but I wonder if you're going to have a guess as to what and who I'll be playing during the show. It's the letter P from the 2010s. Anyway, whilst I'm doing all the work, all you have to do for the next hour is to just settle back, relax, and stay tuned to us here on your favourite station for the A to Z of Pop. And to get us away to the perfect start from 2019, the lead single from the album Staying at Tamara's. This will be George Ezra, Pretty Shining People.

Now that was the lead single from the Teenage Dream, The Complete Confection. I love that word, confection. And it's a tune that covers this particular programme on both counts, Katy Perry and Part of Me. A number one hit on the UK charts in 2012 for her. George Ezra's Pretty Shining People before that from 2019. Kicking off the show in fine style, I'm thinking. Moving right along as only we can, and back to 2011 for another number one. Spent just 5 weeks on the charts in 2011 for Nero. Dubstep, a group from London. And as I say, have this in the charts, it's called Promises. Welcome along to it. It's the A to Z of Pop today, looking at the letter P from the 2010s.

I know you're wondering, so I've got the Book of Knowledge open. Promises is the song, Nero is the band, and Nero were Daniel Stevens, Joe Ray and Alana Watson. And as I say, that got as high as number one in the UK charts of 2011. If you've just tuned in our way, you're listening to the A to Z of Pop, brought to you in association with Specsavers Home Visits. I'm Richard Smith, and on the show today, we're looking at song titles and artists that all begin with the same letter of the alphabet from the same decade. And today, we're looking at the letter P from the 2010s. You see, Promises, Part of Me, Katy Perry, Pretty Shining People, that's how it works. So please do stay with us right here on your favourite radio station for some more from the files of the A to Z of Pop. Time to calm things down a little, I believe, now. From the LP Times, this will be Ed Sheeran and his photograph.

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was Ed Sheeran's Photograph from 2015. And just here, the debut single from American singer Christina Perri. And her Jar of Hearts from 2011.

You're in tune with us here on your favourite station. It's the 2010s all over again, looking at the letter P today on the A to Z of Pop. From 2013, here's Bastille and Pompeii.

0: Dan Smith and the Boys from Bastille, and the 11th best-selling song of 2013. It got as high as number 2 on the UK charts for Pompeii, and very nice it was too. It's the A to Z of Pop with me, Richard Smith, a look at the songs and the stars from the 2010s that begin with the same letter of the alphabet, and today we're looking at titles and artists beginning with the letter P. You see, Pompeii, Christina Perry, Photograph, that's how it works. So what's coming up in the second half of the show, I hear you ask? Well, it's a few more hits and memories for you, just like this.
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0: playing your kind of music on your favourite station. It's Richard Smith and the A to Z of Pop.
1: Now, that sounds pretty good to me. I hope you agree. And if you do, please do stay with us for the next 30 minutes or so right here on your favourite station for much more from the files of the A to Z of Pop. Continuing now then with Hayley Williams, Taylor York and Zach Farrow. Together, American rock band Paramore, which makes it qualify for this show. And from 2017, they've fallen on hard times.

0: with more music variety. It's the A to Z of Pop with Richard Smith.
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2: Look at you. In-

I think it needs explaining, I'll be honest. The genius Fuse ODG. I have no idea what that all stands for. His real name is Nana Richard Abiona. Yeah, Nana. N-A-N-A. Richard Abiona. And the reason it qualifies for this show, it's called Dangerous Love, the single. It features Sean Paul. Jamaican rapper and singer. And that suits me down to the ground. A jolly little tune from 2014, I'm thinking, that got as high as number 3 in the UK charts. It was Paramore before that. And they were falling on hard times back in 2017. Staying with 2017, though, why not? From the LP Beautiful Trauma, this'll be Pink. What a

combination of Charles Otto Puth, Charlie Puth to me and you, and Selena Gomez. And We Don't Talk Anymore from his LP 9-track Mind. Before that, it was Pink and What About Us from 2017, a number 3 hit on the UK charts for her. If you've just tuned in our way, it's the A to Z of Pop, Don't You Know, brought to you in association with Specsavers Home Visit. I'm Richard Smith, and on the show today, as hopefully you've gathered by now, we're looking at song titles and artists that all begin with the same letter of the alphabet from the same decade. It's the letter P from the 2010s, to be precise. Charlie Puth, Pink, Sean Paul, Paramore, that's how it works. Anyway, please do stay with us right here on your favourite station for some more from the files of the A to Z of Pop. Continuing now then with a tune that was released originally in 2004, remixed in 2019 by British DJ Endor, right? And it's a little ditty that was done originally by Belgian singer Danzel. It's called Pump It Up.

Taken from his debut LP, Ollie Murs. That was Ollie Murs and Please Don't Let Me Go. And very nice it was too, from 2010, a number one hit for him, his debut single. Endor before that, and they were pumping it up. I don't know whether I ought to go any further with that, to be absolutely honest with you. But anyway, we'll move on very swiftly to 2012 and a number four hit on the UK charts. From the LP Milo Xyloto, this will be Coldplay featuring Rihanna on vocals, and that Princess of China.

0: Oh, that does something to your ears, doesn't it? Blimey. Note to self, turn your earphones down a little bit. Spent 20 weeks on the charts in 2012 for Coldplay featuring Rihanna and that Princess of China. Ollie Murs before that, and Please Don't Let Me Go. And there we are. That almost concludes our look at the letter P from the 2010s for today. It's flown by again, hasn't it?
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0: Now that sounds like a plan to me, and I'm going to do that just as soon as I get home, you know. This edition of the A to Z of Pop was brought to you in association with Specsavers Home Visits, and I really do hope that you've enjoyed the last hour, rediscovering all those hits and memories. It's been a bit of all right, hasn't it? Yeah, I thought so as well. Thank you. Until the next time then, this is Richard Smith saying thank you very much indeed for your company on the programme today. Join me again soon here on your favourite station, but for now it's on to my final tune for this time around, and we're going to finish with a song from 2018, taken from the Greatest Showman Revisited album, whereby lots of different artists got together and decided to remake the Greatest Showman soundtrack. And this was one of the results from Panic at the Disco. Didn't do that well on the charts, only got as high as number 39 for 1 week, but it's good enough to end this show. Thanks for listening. I'll see you later. Do take care. Ta-ra. Actually, we're just getting started, I'm thinking.
2: Ladies and gents, this is the moment you've waited for. Been searching in the dark, sweat soaking through the floor. And buried in your bones, there's an ache that you can't ignore. Taking your breath.

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2: Andy Burnham has blamed the rising cost of borrowing and market turbulence on the Tory record on rising debt. He took his first Prime Minister's questions after government long-term borrowing costs were sent soaring to their highest levels for 28 years. Conservative leader Kemi Badenoch pressed him on his funding plans.
3: He hasn't said where the money is coming from. He talks about digital ID. Yeah, I know, he said digital ID, but the Chief Secretary to the former Prime Minister said that there was no money allocated for digital ID. You can't cut something that never existed in the first place.
2: Four people have appeared in court charged with murdering a newborn baby girl in Sheffield. Baby S was found dead in an outbuilding at a property in Winkerbank on Sunday. Prosecutors say she had 33 wounds from 15 separate stabbings. All four have been remanded in custody and will appear at Sheffield Crown Court tomorrow. Uber plans to cut its global workforce by about 10%. That's set to result in around 3,300 corporate job losses. Uber chief executive Dara Khosrowshahi announced the major restructure in a message to employees on Wednesday. Tiger Woods has pleaded no contest to a reckless driving charge following a crash in Florida. The 50-year-old has had his driving license suspended for 5 years and was fined $1,500. He's also pleaded no contest to refusing a test after the crash, which caused no injuries. Blacksmithing has returned to Gretna Green for the first time in more than 150 years. A new working forge has opened at the attraction, offering visitors live demonstrations and the chance to try the traditional craft themselves. Joe Shevelin is the resident blacksmith.
4: We're hoping that it'll be really busy, even while we've been doing our test experiences. This room, the foyer with lots of our stuff to sell, has been absolutely packed. Just the moment people hear the fire and see, hear the anvil ringing, they come sort of flocking in.
2: And the King, the Queen, French President Emmanuel Macron and Prime Minister Andy Burnham are set to visit the Bayeux Tapestry together later this evening. That's the latest from Radio News Hub. I'm Ben Monsey.
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1: Whatever the weather.
2: Mostly cloudy with outbreaks of rain and drizzle, most persistent in the far north and northwest. A rather warm and humid night to come, especially in the south, with lows of 14 degrees.

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1: Heather from the communications team at Clatteridge Cancer Centre. We were delighted to celebrate Clatteridge Cancer Centre Wirral hitting its 65th birthday milestone. I won't start singing happy birthday on air, don't worry, as I don't want to lose listeners. But there was cake and balloons, and our chief executive Liz Bishop spoke to patients and staff about how far we've come since 1958. 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
2: Andy Burnham has blamed the rising cost of borrowing and market turbulence on the Tory record. He insists he's turning that corner.
3: They complain, Mr. Speaker, but where are their ideas about growth? When they were in government, we saw 14 years of stagnant growth. We saw 14 years of debt rising.
2: He took his first Prime Minister's questions today after making his Commons debut. Kemi Badenoch pointed to a warning that the Prime Minister's tone would have unsettled investors. Four adults have been remanded in custody after appearing in court charged with the murder of a newborn girl in Sheffield. The baby, known only as Baby S, was discovered in an outbuilding in Winkerbank on Sunday. A prosecutor told magistrates she had suffered 33 wounds from 15 separate stabbings. The four defendants, all Slovakian nationals, are due before Sheffield Crown Court tomorrow. Asda is recalling three lines of ladies' handbags after they were found to pose a serious chemical risk which may cause damage to the reproductive system. The bags, which are all black and have an unknown country of origin, contain excessive concentrations of diphthalate, according to the Office for Product Safety and Standards. Asda recommends customers stop using the product immediately and are offering a full refund. The Democratic Republic of the Congo's Ebola outbreak has killed more than 3,000 people out of over 6,100 confirmed cases. That's according to the latest government data. It comes as the disease is spreading at an unprecedented speed, faster than efforts to track and slow it. It remains the fastest growing outbreak of Ebola ever. And golf star Tiger Woods has pleaded no contest to a reckless driving charge following a crash in Florida. The 50-year-old has had his driving license suspended for 5 years and was fined $1,500. He also pleaded no contest to refusing a test after the crash, which caused no injuries. That's the latest from Radio News Hub. I'm Ben Monse.
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1: Whatever the weather.
2: Mostly cloudy with outbreaks of rain and drizzle, most persistent in the far north and northwest. A rather warm and humid night to come, especially in the south, with lows of 14 degrees.
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1: From years ago.
2: Oh yeah, I've heard of them.
1: Probably the listeners have. He used to say, hello, good evening and welcome. He used to say that all the time.
2: I accidentally said good morning, then good afternoon, then good evening.
1: He did as well, yeah. Done all that. Absolutely. So I hope you're all okay. I hope you're all have a fantastic sort of week, Breers. What's coming up this week? Well, get yourselves down to the Pierhead. Yeah, it's on the 9th of September. The Disney ship's coming in. It's called the Disney Dream. That'll be probably sailing up around about 7 o'clock, as you do. Well, on this day as well, Jimmy Connors. Happy birthday to him. He's 74 today. Also, Eric Dickinson, he's 66. Connor Reeves, he's 62. And Lennox Lewis is 61. Wow, there you go, super duper. So anyway, since that time again, all the kids are back at school.
2: No.
1: What, do you mean no?
2: Very boring.
1: You're back tomorrow, aren't you?
2: Yeah, sad times.
1: Are you looking forward to it?
2: No.
1: No.
2: They're making me wear flares this year.
1: That's okay, isn't it?
2: No.
1: No.
2: I miss my skirt.
1: You miss your skirt, do you?
2: Yeah.
1: That bad.
2: Yeah, that bad. Anyway,
1: so why are you doing that then?
2: I think it's because the boy teachers are taking over the whole school now, like Mr. Buckle and Mr. Moore and that, yeah. So Miss Whiskers has no say in it. So the boys that control Co-op Academy, like the whole Co-op's, like a whole Co-op school type of thing, the boys control that, so they want all the girls to wear like flares or pants. But we had a choice by my head of year if we wanted to wear pants or flares, so I picked flares.
1: Ah, there you go. And do you know what?
2: What?
1: It's not you're not just the only school, you know, who's actually doing it. It's right across the borough, so it's not what you said it was.
2: And also,
1: so there you go. So, and it's all down to their teachers.
2: Also, I'm going to miss my iPad as well when I go into school. I only got it yesterday.
1: I know you have, yes. It's all for your homework, isn't it?
2: No, yeah.
1: Do you mean no?
2: I mean, yeah. Therefore, I haven't got all my apps on there, like TikTok, Netflix, Disney.
1: Good, it's not going on.
2: Sky.
1: Yes, you've got to do your own work, haven't you?
2: Yeah.
1: I mean, I think the listeners say exactly the same thing as well.
2: My password was changed 4 hours ago.
1: Oh, well, no.
2: So, that means I'm going to have to set it all up.
1: It's all new passwords and all that from the school.
2: That's very sad.
1: No, it's not. It's not. It's good. It's all good. It's all security.
2: Ah.
1: Yeah, so you don't get hacked. So what they'll do, they'll probably give you a new
2: email and password.
1: Password.
2: Oh.
1: And that'll be it.
2: Well.
1: And you keep that password then, so nobody else will know.
2: Yeah, I never told anyone.
1: It's good.
2: I mean, I did tell you it, but I think you forgot by now.
1: Really?
2: Yeah.
1: Honest.
2: It's kind of easy, but kind of hard.
1: Kind of hard, absolutely. Brilliant. Well, tonight's Artist of the Week is Barbara Streisand. Yeah, so pick the cracker one for that one. So there you go. So keep listening in. Any special requests, give us a shout at 0743 404052. Do you want to say the rest of it?
2: On numbers.
1: Yes, on a telephone.
2: Or phone us on 0151334 4980 or email studios@radioclatterbridge.co.uk or text 07743 404052 or message us on the app. That easy.
1: You sound like somebody off the telly.
2: I'm glad.

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0: Yes, good evening to Calvin Lou. How are you? Hope you're okay, my friend. Yes, he's put in a lovely, lovely, lovely request. This one goes out to Vicky Chung for yesterday. Happy belated birthday. Enjoy yourself yesterday. And he also said he went on a train ride with me dad. And I'm looking forward to going to Prenton Park on Saturday against Oldham. And last night was 2-2. And it was a good night, that, wasn't it? 2-2. Apparently played well, I believe, so bad anyway. And also, he's going to the Hill Dickinson Stadium on Sunday as well to watch Everton v Manchester United. Wow. What a weekend you've got there. Oh, it's all football, isn't it? Brilliant. So, that goes a big happy birthday goes out to Vicky Chung. Absolutely, so there you go. Happy birthday. Well, there we go. What's next? We have Movie Moments.
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0: My word, the weeks are flying by, aren't they? 2nd of September already. Wow. Unbelievable. Right, OK, Movie Moment for tonight. OK. I'm going for the year of 1988 this year. OK, right, here you go. So, 1988 comedy stroke drama movie. It's 2 hours and 13 minutes long. Directed by Barry Levinson. Music by Hans Zimmer. I don't mean Frame either. Distributed by MGM Pictures. And release date was December the 12th, 1988. And the box office was a big, massive £429.4 million. I'll say again for you. For clue number one, it's a 1988 comedy stroke drama movie, 2 hours and 13 minutes long, directed by Barry Levinson, music by Hans Zimmer, distributed by MGM. Release date is December the 12th, 1988. And the box office was £429.4 million. So what do you reckon it could be? Go on, put your hand up. Go ahead, here we go. That's cool now.
2: £104, is it?
0: No, £429.4 million. That's at the box office. So obviously, it's a big film.
2: So,
0: from 1988, you weren't even born.
2: So, I'm thinking it might be Chitty Chitty Bang Bang.
0: Okay, you're staying at that, are you?
2: No. Or, it could be Titanic. Because they were made in the same times.
0: No. Okay, I'll give you a clue.
2: Okay.
0: It's the weather.
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0: Yes, live only put from the heart, health for the heart. Well, that's what she's. That's what you're doing now, aren't you? You're terrible, you are, aren't you?
1: Anyway, I've got something in mind.
0: Right, hang on. I've got to do clue number two yet before you start yapping. Right, half past seven. Yes, we're from the heart of the health park. Live from the bridge, still 9 o'clock tonight, Dave Lees. Right, okay, here we go. Quick rundown for you. Clue number one. It's a 1988 stroke comedy drama. 2 hours and 30 minutes long. Directed by Barry Levinson. Music by Hans Zimmer. Distributed by MGM. Release date is December 12, 1988. And box office was £429.4 million. Okay, straight to the write-up. Or the overview that you know all the set.

0: We got another ping coming.
1: Good evening, Steve. I'll read that in a minute. You've probably got it right now with him already. Okay, here we go. Clue number two. LA-based automobile dealer Charlie's a selfish man. When his estranged father leaves, the bulk of his fortunes to someone else. Charlie learns that the person is none other than his reclusive brother. I'll say again for you. LA-based automobile dealer Charlie is a selfish man. When his estranged father leaves, the bulk of his fortunes to someone else. Charlie learns that the person is no other than his reclusive brother. So what could it be? Who could it be?
2: Right, you said something about the weather before.
1: Yes.
2: So, I'm thinking that if you're saying something about the weather, something might be said about it, like it might be called the weather or something like that.
1: It could be.
2: So that's what I'm going to keep to.
1: Well, I keep thinking. Yes, you know, I can shout dead easy.
2: Or messages on
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1: I'm sorry, Sophia.
2: Aw.
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1: Yes, finally one for the Movie Moments. Are we ready? Right, okay. Here we go. Quick rundown for you. 1988 comedy slow drama movie, 2 hours and 30 minutes long. Directed by Barry Levinson. Music by Hans Zimmer. Distributed by MGM. And the release date is December the 12th, 1988. And box office, £429.4 million. Good evening, Steve. I think you might have it right, my friend. Oh, absolutely. So they're good. Okay, right, okay. Number two, which is basically the write-up. LA-based automobile dealer Charlie is a selfish man when his estranged father leaves the bulk of his fortune to someone else. Yeah, Charlie learns that the person is no other than his reclusive brother. Yeah, so what do you reckon? So now, what we're going to do now is we are going now to number three. Clue number three. As follows. Which is the cast? I'm only going to give you three now. I'm going to give you three. Okay, and they are Valeria Galeano, Tom Cruise, and Dustin Hoffman. I'll say again for you. Valeria Galeano, Tom Cruise, and Dustin Hoffman. So, hang on, she's put her hand up again. She thinks she's in school.
2: No, I do.
1: You're getting ready, are you, for tomorrow?
2: No.
1: Come on.
2: I think it's still the weather.
1: It's something to do with the weather, yes, that's right.
2: No, I think the name is The Weather.
1: The Weather?
2: Yeah.
1: Well, we'll find out, won't we? Yeah. Yeah, so if you do know it, give us a shout on 07743 404052. Oh, sorry.
2: That's my job, you don't take over my
1: go
2: job.
1: Go on, I've done the text message, now you can do...
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1: Yeah.
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1: Pam's texted as well. Oh, it's close, Pam. So if you know, give us a shout. Here we go.
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1: Right, okay, here we go. Straight to the last bit now. Yes, what could it be? And who could it be? Right. Okay, last one. Go on, Sophie. What do you think it is?
2: The weather. That's my clue.
1: You're close. Big well done to Pam. Big well done to Steve. You've got it right. Okay, so you want to know the answer?
2: Am I right?
1: No.
2: What do you mean, no?
1: Close, though.
2: You told me it was the weather.
1: Close, right. Okay, for the answer, it's a nice movie moment. It is from 1988 comedy joke drama movie. Is no other than Rain Man.
2: What? I guess wrong.
1: I said something to do with the weather.
2: I thought you meant the weather.
1: Yeah, and it was... So Pam got it right, well done, so yeah, and also Steve as well.
2: Can I have a second opinion?
1: Go on, second opinion, go on then.
2: What was that again? The storm?
1: The storm, no, it's wrong.
2: No, the rain, the rain.
1: All right, okay, I'll give you that.
2: Did
1: one.
2: I win?
1: So if you have got it right, well done, so yeah. Steve, well done to you, my friend. It's lovely to have you listening in as well. And also Pam.
2: Did I win a Starbucks?
1: It's nothing to do with Starbucks.
2: Did I win?
1: Round of applause.
2: Ah.
1: Stop butting him.
2: I lost.
1: You're terrible, you can tell you.
2: It's all right, I'll still get a Starbucks, I hope.
1: You're not getting no Starbucks, go away.
2: Wow. Thought I'd get pan then.
1: Right, listen, we're not talking about Starbucks. We are talking about, right, movie moments, the answers.
2: Starbucks.
1: I'm going to cut you off in a minute. You'll do my editing.
2: What did I do?
1: Because you do me nothing.
2: Oh,
1: let's go back to the music. Here we go.
2: Let's go start.
1: It's Michael Jackson.
2: There.
1: What's this called?
2: I can't see.
1: You can't.
2: I don't stop till you get enough.
1: Thank you.

Aye, pass back great songs there for you. Brilliant sort of stuff. Well, that about yourselves, especially artists out there. Have you noticed with yourselves? I mean, this is what I've noticed. I've actually working the awesome together, and you know, especially the guys who play the guitars and all that lot. They walk in, if it's with the guitars there, they've got to pick it up and play it. It's true, isn't it? It's true, absolutely. So it must be a thing, wasn't it, with you all? I'm not complaining because you are all very talented. Speaking about talented bunch, here's Abby. Art of the Week this week is Barbara Streisand. That's coming in the second hour. Good evening.

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2: Andy Burnham has blamed the rising cost of borrowing and market turbulence on the Tory record on rising debt. He took on his first Prime Minister's questions after government long-term borrowing costs were sent soaring to their highest level for 28 years. Conservative leader Kemi Badenoch pressed Burnham on his funding plans.
3: The markets are clearly worried that we now have a spendthrift Prime Minister who wants to say yes to everyone but cannot tell us where the money is coming from. He needs to pay for all his new promises and he has a choice.
2: Four people have appeared in court charged with murdering a newborn baby girl in Sheffield. Baby S was found dead in an outbuilding at a property in Winkerbank on Sunday. Prosecutors say she had 33 wounds from 15 separate stabbings. All four have been remanded in custody and will appear at Sheffield Crown Court tomorrow. Uber plans to cut its global workforce by about 10%, which is set to result in around 3,300 corporate job losses. Uber chief executive Dara Khosrowshahi announced the major restructure in a message to employees today. He says changes will create a simpler and faster business by cutting layers of management and merging teams. Over half of nurses have treated patients receiving end-of-life care in corridors and other makeshift spaces. Time pressures and issues with staffing levels were also cited as a barrier to providing care for terminal patients. Dr. Sarah Holmes is from Marie Curie, who did the research.
4: Dying is a, or can be, a very difficult and upsetting time, and it only happens once for people. And so it's really important that we get this right for people when they are dying.
2: And blacksmithing has returned to Gretna Green for the first time in more than 150 years. Joe Shevlin is the resident blacksmith.
5: We're hoping that it'll be really busy. Even while we've been doing our test experiences, this room, the foyer with lots of our stuff to sell, has been absolutely packed.
2: That's the latest from Radio News Hub. I'm Ben Monte.
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1: Whatever the weather.
2: Remaining rather warm and humid, especially in the south. A rather cloudy start on Thursday with patchy rain, but this clearing to sunshine and showers. Lows of 13 degrees.
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1: Well, we talked about St Porcelain Village last week with the old Bolton Lake and getting there basically demolished and rebuilt. I've been watching it. I've been going down every week. Haven't we, Sophia?
2: Yeah.
1: Yeah, so the centre peak has been put back in.
2: And they've covered it with plastic or metal. I don't know.
1: And what's that for, do you reckon?
2: To make sure it doesn't get drilled and break. Yeah.
1: Drilled in a bike?
2: No, drilled in and broke.
1: Correct, well done. Yeah, that's absolutely. Yeah, so what it's for?
2: It's so it doesn't break or smash.
1: No.
2: It's to cover it from getting hit.
1: No.
2: It's to cover it so it doesn't.
1: No. You're just clutching your straws now.
2: I am.
1: You know. Yeah, it's what it is, what would have done. They've, as you say, they put those wires in and all that. They've put the cement in.
2: So it doesn't explode.
1: You're talking rubbish now. Let me talk, will you? Right.
2: Aww.
1: Okay, right. Okay, they had the centrepiece in last week. And then, as Sophie was saying, they've got the cement put in as well. With all the caging and all that around it and all that. That's past week. Well, I've actually been there yesterday and had a look as well. It's the old ones, you know, the old blocks, which we used to be.
2: Oh, yeah.
1: So what they're doing now is that... What are you doing?
2: Playing bubbles.
1: She's on her iPad here. She's got a thing doing... Beep, beep, beep.
2: Are they making that much noise?
1: It's terrible. Anyway, as I was saying, what I've actually done now is... I feel like I'm playing tennis. Yeah, so it looks really, really impressive. So the guy working on that, well done to you. Absolutely super duper. So they put the old blocks back on now. So they're building it all back up again. So it's very impressive how they do it.
2: Oh, and also thank me for it. I told them to build.
1: Oh, did you? Thank you very much, Sophie.
2: You're very welcome.
1: Right, enough of that gibberish. Right, we've got next. Let's go raving.
2: You have...
1: Well,
2: Rhythm is a Dance.
1: Go on. Don't tell. Go on.
2: Rhythm is a Dance by Snap.
1: Here you go. Rhythm is a Dance by Snap. Let's go raving. You still playing tennis?
2: Yeah.
1: Go away, will you?

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Great sounds tonight, all the way through till 9 o'clock tonight, live from the bridge, from the heart of the health park. Absolutely fabulous. Yes, don't forget, tomorrow morning we've got the great, the fabulous Graham Johnson. He's on our fabulous coffee cup. All fun and frolics as always. All the usual chit-chats and everything else that goes on there. Always good fun, so get yourselves tuned in on that one. Always dig up. Well, what have we got next? Next, we've got a little Jimmy Mack, followed by Artist of the Week, which is Barbara Streisand. Here's Jimmy Mack. Enjoy.

0: Artist of the Week. Radio
1: Clatterbridge. There we go. Yes, it's that time again. It's time, Artist of the Week, where we play these fabulous artists right through the board. This week's turn is Barbara Streisand. Absolutely. So there's been a few on already. Monday's Coffee Club, All I Ask of You, I'm what it's called. And then there's Monday, Tuesday. You know, we got this. We got this big, fantastic pink folder, which it goes in. You know, and you know, like more people. It's like it's what we do. We actually got to take it out and write on it. It looks like there's a few people haven't written on it this week, but there you go. There you go. That's what happens. It's one of them, isn't it? I'm always dead busy. Absolutely. With requests and everything else. So, good team we've got here, I tell you. Good team. So, you probably had all the songs, but I've got a classic now. Okay, are we ready? No, I'm not talking to you till later.
2: Why? I'm still playing tennis.
1: Yeah, okay, so now. Oh, right. Okay, my Artist of the Week this week, as I say, is Barbara Streisand, and my song tonight is Guilty with the Bee Gees.

0: All right, don't forget any more Perish between now and 9 o'clock is a shout on 0743 404052, and I'll certainly put it on for you. Oh, here we go. What next? What's up next? We've got a little bit of Sam Cooke coming up for you. And not forgetting a little bit of Fat Lally's Band and also Hot Chocolates on the way as well.
1: Am I having hot chocolate?
0: No, it's do you know what? You are absolutely doing my nothing. Hot Chocolates.
1: You was making me a hot chocolate.
0: No, it was a group called Hot Chocolates.
1: So you're making me hot chocolate?
0: No.
1: Oh.
0: No, made me want to get home, yeah.
1: Yay.
0: Anyway, that's enough for me. Twist and Lights Away. Who's that by?
1: Sam Cooke.
0: Sam Cooke.

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Bye. Don't forget, yeah, Graham Johnson tomorrow morning, Coffee Club, and also Mandy Shepherd tomorrow night from Live from the Bridge for an absolutely fantastic country connection. What have we got next? We have another country one for you. Here we go.

0: There you go. Well, that's Amy from me, and I'll see you all next Wednesday evening, and also yourself.
1: I see you for the clouds.
0: Hope you enjoyed yourself. Anyway, meanwhile, there's another one for you. I live in Newton John.
1: Bye-bye.
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1: We saw 14 years of debt rising.
2: He took his first Prime Minister's questions after government long-term borrowing costs were sent soaring to their highest levels for 28 years. Kemi Badenoch pointed to a warning from Lord Jim O'Neill that the Prime Minister's tone during his Commons debut yesterday would have unsettled investors.
3: The markets are clearly worried that we now have a spendthrift Prime Minister who wants to say yes to everyone but cannot tell us where the money is coming from. He needs to pay for all his new promises and he has a choice.
2: The Prime Minister sought to stress his administration's fiscal responsibility and says ministers were taking steps to reduce debt. He also declined to write the budget at the dispatch box as he was pressed about whether he plans to raise taxes. Meanwhile, the chairman of the Commons Defence Select Committee, Labour MP Tan Singh Desi, urged Mr Burnham to chart a pathway to reaching 3% of GDP spend on defence by 2030. He told him vibes were not enough on the issue.
4: Next, four people have appeared in court charged with murder after a newborn baby girl named only as Baby S was found dead. Holly Hughes has more.
5: The baby was found with stab wounds at an address in the Winco Bank area of Sheffield on Sunday. 20-year-old Andrea Skopova, 19-year-old Peter Horvath Jr., 38-year-old Peter Horvath Sr. and 37-year-old Nina Horvathova appeared before the court with the murder of Baby S. They were remanded in custody and will appear at Sheffield Crown Court tomorrow. They're also charged with causing or allowing the death of a child and perverting the course of justice by cleaning the scene of the alleged crime. All the defendants are Slovakian nationals. A 15-year-old girl who can't be named appeared at the court later in a separate hearing, charged with the same perverting course of justice offence. District Judge Tim Spruce decided she should be remanded in youth custody until tomorrow when she'll appear at Crown Court with the other defendants. Two women aged 26 and 37 who were arrested on suspicion of murder remain on bail.
4: Well, before we take a quick break, let's have a look at the evening's other stories with Ben Montse.
6: Golf star Tiger Woods has entered a plea agreement over a car crash in Florida earlier this year. The 15-time major champion was arrested following a collision involving his Land Rover and a pickup truck towing a trailer. The court has imposed a 5-year driving ban and ordered Woods to pay a $1,000 fine. A convicted killer has pleaded guilty at the Old Bailey to murdering his friend. 48-year-old Daniel Levy pleaded guilty to murdering Indian national Abdul Kalim Sheikh at his flat in Vauxhall, South London. Ex-pop star Gary Glitter has pleaded not guilty to 8 allegations of sexual abuse against a girl when she was aged between 8 and 11. The 82-year-old, whose real name is Paul Gadd, is accused of offences against the girl between 1978 and 1981. The case has been adjourned for a 3-week trial starting on November the 22nd next year. Lord Sadiq Khan has been the victim of a scam involving false vehicle registrations. That's what a spokesperson for the Mayor of London says after he was convicted and fined over an untaxed Nissan Micra he has denied being the owner of.
4: Still to come, more than half of nurses have given patients end-of-life care in corridors or makeshift spaces.
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4: 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With Radio News Hub next, more than half of nurses have given patients end-of-life care in corridors or makeshift spaces. That's according to Marie Curie, who cites time pressures and staffing issues as barriers to proper care. We've been chatting to Dr. Sarah Holmes, who is the

0: and chief medical officer.
1: The sad thing about end of life is that patients can't give their feedback after it's happened because they've died. And what happens is that memories of difficult or poor care are left in the minds of those who live on after them. We'd also like governments across the UK to take action so that everybody with a terminal illness is offered a conversation about their needs and what they would like their care to look like, and that those wishes can be seen by the professionals that are looking after them.
0: The King, Queen, French President Emmanuel Macron and the Prime Minister Andy Burnham are visiting the Bayeux Tapestry together. Lucy Gormley has joined me with more details.
2: Yeah, that's right, Anita. In a public display of warm Anglo-French relations, the monarch, Camilla, Macron and Burnham walked the length of the 70-metre masterpiece at the British Museum in London. The tapestry, the woven record of the Norman Conquest, has returned to the UK for the first time in almost 1,000 years. It's on loan until September 2027 as part of a special trilateral agreement between the UK, France and the museum.
0: And the Prime Minister spoke about the tapestry during PMQs, didn't he? What did he say, Lucy?
2: Well, he says the return of the Bayeux Tapestry to England is a landmark moment in the history of the two nations. He says he wants people everywhere in the country to be able to enjoy it. Burnham insists it's a great example of French-British cooperation. The Bayeux Around Britain programme, which will see the digital exhibition displayed in museums, galleries and castles in all four nations, will give communities across the UK the opportunity to learn about one of the defining stories of our past. A Lyme National History Lesson on the 14th of October will teach thousands of school children about the significance of the tapestry.
0: Now, Andy Burnham is going to host Emmanuel Macron on the back of this, isn't he?
2: Yes, the Prime Minister is set to welcome Macron to Downing Street tomorrow for their first bilateral meeting. That's expected to focus on tackling small boat crossings, the wars in Ukraine and Iran, and trade and energy. The visit is seen as another sign the former mayor of Greater Manchester looks set to continue his predecessor Sir Keir Starmer's policy of a reset of relations between the UK and the EU.
0: Thanks, Lucy. And to round us off, here's the latest showbiz news. Friends star Matthew Perry will be the subject of a three-part documentary series on Netflix. The one with Matthew Perry will feature never-before-heard testimonies from the actor's sister, along with unreleased photos and videos from the Perry family's archive. The series will detail Perry's childhood, his rise to international fame as Chandler Bing on Friends, as well as his struggles with addiction. Cynthia Erivo, Andrew Scott and Scarlett Johansson are among the stars whose films will premiere at the BFI London Film Festival this year. The star-studded lineup includes the big-screen adaptation of hit play Prima Facie, with Wicked actress Erivo taking on the role originated by Jodie Comer on stage. And Zendaya says she has so much to look forward to as she celebrates turning 30. The American actress marked the milestone on September 1st, also sharing a throwback photo of herself on Instagram to mark the occasion. The image showed her as a child sitting on the floor posing with her legs crossed while smiling for the camera. And finally, a quick weather update before we go. Mostly cloudy with outbreaks of rain and drizzle, most persistent in the far north and northwest. A rather warm and humid night to come with lows of 13 degrees Celsius. I'm Tanita Sims and this has been your evening news programme from Radio News Hub. We'll be back tomorrow with more. Bye for now.

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1: Clatterbridge. Prime Minister Andy Burnham says Britain must spread economic power beyond London and the South East to boost growth. He called for a new approach to reindustrialisation, bringing business, universities and government together to drive investment across the regions. But Conservative leader Kemi Badenoch criticised his plans, saying his economic diagnosis was wrong. The Financial Conduct Authority is facing claims it put lenders' interests ahead of consumers when designing a multi-billion pound motor finance compensation scheme. The FCA says its scheme is the quickest and fairest way to return £7.5 billion to customers. And Booking.com is facing criticism after consumer group Which? Says it exposed systemic security failures by creating a fake holiday listing for No. 10 Downing Street. Researchers say the site processed a payment and allowed a fake review and potentially fraudulent link to be posted. Booking.com says the test did not reflect the experience of millions of listings and that its fraud controls remove most scams within the space of 24 hours.

Andy Burnham has blamed the rising cost of borrowing and market turbulence on the Tory record on rising debt. He took his first Prime Minister's questions earlier after government long-term borrowing costs were sent soaring to their highest levels for 28 years. Four people have appeared in courts charged with murdering a newborn baby girl in Sheffield. Baby S was found dead in an outbuilding at a property in Winkerbank on Sunday. And Uber plans to cut its global workforce by about 10%, which is set to result in around 3,300 corporate job losses.

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1: Chelsea say they are furious after a $47.1 million deal to sign midfielder Lamine Kamara from Monaco collapsed. He had already completed a medical as the club looked to secure a replacement for Enzo Fernandez. Speaking before transfer deadline day, Blues boss Xabi Alonso claimed whatever happened, they would be able to cope.
2: From Wednesday, we'll have a good enough squad to compete in all the Premier League games.
1: In the Championship, Charlton are looking to make it 4 wins out of 4 at the start of the season if they beat West Brom away from home. Relegated Burnley are yet to win as they host Middlesbrough. Elsewhere, unbeaten QPR at home to Cardiff, with Wrexham travelling to Millwall. There are 5 games in the Scottish Premiership. Celtic hope to maintain their 100% start when they face Aberdeen, while Rangers head to Falkirk. And in cricket, Hampshire have decided not to play new signing Scott Kugalyan following opposition from fans and employees of the club. The New Zealander was found not guilty of rape in 2017 after a previous trial ended with a hung jury.

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1: Radio Clatterbridge. Friends star Matthew Perry will be the subject of the three-part documentary series on Netflix. The one with Matthew Perry will feature never-before-heard testimonies from the actor's sister, along with unreleased photos and videos from the Perry family's archive. The series will detail Perry's childhood, his rise to international fame as Chandler Bing on Friends, as well as his struggles with addiction. Cynthia Erivo, Andrew Scott and Scarlett Johansson are among the stars whose films will premiere at the BFI London Film Festival this year. The star-studded lineup includes the big-screen adaptation of hit play Prima Facie, with Wicked actress Erivo taking on the role originated by Jodie Comer on stage. And Zendaya says she has so much to look forward to as she celebrates turning 30. The American actress marked the milestone on September 1st, also sharing a throwback photo of herself on Instagram to mark the occasion. The image showed her as a child sitting on the floor posing with her legs crossed while smiling for the camera.

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2: Andy Burnham has made his Prime Minister's Questions debut. Lucy Gorman-Lee tells us more.
3: As government borrowing costs soared to their highest level in 28 years, Mr. Burnham faced opposition leader Kemi Badenoch in the House of Commons for the first time. He blamed the high costs on a turbulent Tory record and says his government are turning a corner. But Kemi Badenoch warned his comments would unsettle investors.
2: Emmanuel Macron has shared a light-hearted moment with the King and Andy Burnham during a tour of the Bayeux Tapestry. The French President told them, "Happy end, we're here," after the group viewed the 70-metre-long artwork at the British Museum. MPs have backed new measures to tighten political donations and give 16 and 17-year-olds the right to vote. The Representation of the People Bill includes a £1,000 limit on overseas donations and a ban on political funding through cryptocurrency. It still needs approval from the House of Lords to become law. Donald Trump has criticised Harry and Meghan after their return to Britain, saying he's pleased they've left the US. The Sussexes moved to America 6 years ago and are now reportedly planning an extended stay in the UK. Over half of nurses have treated patients receiving end-of-life care in corridors and other makeshift spaces. Time pressures and issues with staffing levels were also cited as a barrier to providing care to terminal patients. Dr. Sarah Holmes is from Marie Curie, who did the research.
4: Dying is a, or can be, a very difficult and upsetting time, and it only happens once for people. And so it's really important that we get this right for people when they are dying.
2: Network Rail has spent £130 million in the past 2 years to strengthen the railway against the challenges of extreme weather. And the new presenter of the Grand Tour says the support of former hosts Jeremy Clarkson, Richard Hammond and James May has been an absolute superpower. Francis Bourgeois will front the new Prime Video series alongside Thomas Holland and James Ingelsman. That's the latest from Radio News Hub. I'm Ben Monse.
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1: Whatever the weather.
2: Remaining rather warm and humid, especially in the south. A rather cloudy start on Thursday with patchy rain, but this clearing to sunshine and showers. Lows of 13 degrees.

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So here we are in the VIP lounge at the Superstation. My name's Frankie and we are on day three of the Superstation. Or should that be night three? 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Got so much great music for you between now and midnight. I hope you can stick around. But for now, you are listening to... Went on a bit longer than I thought. Let's kick it off proper tonight, shall we, with the Drifters. Oh, yeah, yeah. You're more than a number in my little red book.

0: Prince first through this evening. He said he's doing security in Southend, and before tonight he had nobody to keep him company. But then somebody told him about the Superstation today, and he's tuned in and loving it already. Just one look at that, just two songs in and Brian's already loving it. Thank you, Brian.
1: Ladies and gentlemen, this is Mambo number 5.

0: So you can vote now if you want a song. What am I about vote? You can request a song tonight for Love in the Lounge. If you want to, you can request two songs. In the sun, you can tell us a story if you want to, or you can just request the songs. It is entirely up to you. No problem at all. We'll be playing Love in the Lounge at 10:30 and 11:30. Thank you to so many of you who are getting in touch with your local radio station saying that you're loving the Superstation and having company overnight instead of just playing out music. Massive thank you. It proves that we are being heard and your voices do matter. Let's say hello to Brad and Stephen who are listening right now. Brad is 7 hours behind us in the UK.
1: The Superstation. 10 p.m. right through until breakfast. This is the Superstation.

Do you know, I first heard that when I was on holiday in Porthcawl with my kids and my then wife, and I've loved it ever since. That was 2008, Alphabeat and Fascination. You're hearing it on Frankie's show. Yes, it's the VIP Lounge on the Superstation. How you doing today? You all right? If I was to build a motorbike, it would be this powerful, 10cc. The things we do for love, going back right the way to 1977.

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I have now got the first, I think it's the first one he wants on Love in the Lounge for this evening. And that's by Asbo tonight. Or should I say it's from Asbo? We'll get right onto that, Asbo, after this one by Noah and the Whale. This is called 5 Years' Time.

Asbo said, could I hold off? Could I hold off, please? You might just prove me wrong. Chunky's just parking the car. She'll be in any minute. Give her about 5 minutes, please, Frankie. Then she can listen to it too. No problem, Asbo. I'll tell you what I'll do, right? Brad in Canada has requested a record, so I'll play that now, and then, how about then we go for your love in the lounge this evening? What do you reckon? Wherever you go, there'll be love, love, love. He says that's fine. That's all good then.

Oh, the pain that I'm feeling in my ears right now. You know, Brad's been a long-term listener of my shows, and I've always respected him. I've always thought of him very highly, even month after month, awarding him Listener of the Month. And then he asks me to play something like this. How quickly your opinion of people can change. And Brad, you're going to have to do some serious sucking up now, mate. Now I've done that for you.

Now, personally, I have known Asbo since he was a teenager, and he's got in touch with my radio shows regularly. And he's got in touch tonight, and he says, "Frankie, you and I go back a long way, but..." See, Asbo is from West Wales. He says, "You've seen me grow up, you've seen me change. You've seen me through my highs and my lows. You've seen me get into some serious trouble over the years, mostly for very petty things. My local police station used to have a cell with my name on it, reserved for me for either a Friday or a Saturday night, or sometimes both. And right up until recently, you tried to show me the right way, Frankie, and I never listened. And I was still getting into trouble, but you've remained by my side to be my friend. But Frankie, I've got a new friend now. She's very important to me. Her name is Chunky. You know her. I do. She has changed my life in more ways than I can ever know. I haven't seen the inside of a police station for nearly 18 months now. I've smartened myself up, and I've learned that hygiene is important, nice clothes are important, they set off a good impression. I've learned how to drive, I've learned how to do so many things, and then recently I got myself a job, and it's all thanks to this lady. So please, could you play two songs? They've both got the same title, but I want to dedicate them to Chunky. She is my world. She is my life. She is my everything. I love her so much and just want to tell her thank you for being there for me. Asbo, it's a pleasure. And on a personal level, it's lovely to see the change in you.

0: You know, I want to congratulate Asbo for turning his life around. A lot of people can stay in that position and don't find a way out, but he has, through the help of his partner, Chunky. And I've always found Asbo to be a bit of a cheeky chappy. Never felt any real harm in him, though I didn't like the things that he got up to. There was just something about him. And now to see him grow into a well-rounded young man, absolutely brilliant.
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that's Tiffany proving that she's got good eyesight, because you know what? She saw him standing there. Hello to Kathy, who is listening to us right now. She said she works in as a doctor's receptionist. They have the radio on all day, and it's turned on to a BBC national station. And then when she comes home in the evening, her husband has the radio on, and it's the same programmes that it is in the daytime. So she's loving the fact that we've got the superstation now, and she can listen to something different. And her husband, David, likes it too. Oh, thank you. Thank you very much, Kathy and David. We do try, you know.

Do you know, if my 8-year-old son was awake right now, he would be reciting the words to a TV commercial by a well-known travel agency. He knows them off by heart, and every time that song comes on the radio, or if we play it at home or whatever, he's in there. And even though I've heard him do it about 75,000 times, I still don't know the words to the TV commercial myself. Brilliant though, isn't it? Do you remember this one from 1979? It's B.A. Robinson. He's got a story to tell us. Bang, bang.

currently the UK's number one, of course. Will it still be there on Friday? You will have to wait and find out, won't you? The official charts company publish their new chart at around about 5:45 every Friday evening, if you are interested. But I'm sure if you stay tuned to this radio station, you'll find out soon enough who the number one is for next week. Time to squeeze two more in now before the end of the first hour. And if you are going to be leaving us at the first hour because your radio station opt-outs, I'm sorry,

So, if you are leaving us at the top of this hour, thank you very much for your company for the last hour. I'll be back tomorrow at 10 o'clock and we'll do this whole crazy thing all over again. And on Friday evening, you don't want to miss it because well-known weekend presenter, weekend breakfast show presenter on many stations originating from the same place as the Superstation, Chris Ironside will be here at 10 o'clock. This is your last record of the night, but of course, those that are staying, we've got another hour of crazy stuff coming up after 11 o'clock.

0: So Andy's been in touch. He said, Frankie, why are there gaps between the programs and the hours on the Superstation? Well, Andy, I will tell you because...
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3: Andy Burnham has faced his first Prime Minister's questions. Lucy Gormanley has more.
4: Burnham faced up against the Leader of the Opposition for the first time after government's borrowing costs were sent soaring to their highest levels in 28 years. This, the Prime Minister says, is after a turbulent Tory record. Kevin Badenoch warned, though, that the comments would unsettle investors, but Burnham promised his government were turning a corner.
3: French President Emmanuel Macron has joked about a happy end to a visit with the King and Prime Minister Andy Burnham to the Bayeux Tapestry in London. The leaders toured the 70-metre masterpiece at the British Museum alongside Queen Camilla and France's First Lady Brigitte Macron. Asda is recalling three lines of ladies' handbags after they were found to pose a serious chemical risk which may cause damage to the reproductive system. The bags, which are all black and have an unknown country of origin, contain excessive concentrations of diphthalate, according to the Office for Product Safety and Standards. Asda recommends customers stop using the product immediately and are offering a full refund. Tiger Woods has pleaded no contest to a reckless driving charge following a crash in Florida earlier this year. The 50-year-old has had his driving license suspended for 5 years and was fined $1,500. He also pleaded no contest to refusing a test after the crash, which caused no injuries. More than half of nurses have given patients end-of-life care in corridors and makeshift spaces. That's according to Marie Curie, who cite time pressures and staffing issues as barriers to proper care. Dr. Sarah Holmes is their chief medical officer.
5: Patients can't give their feedback after it's happened because they've died. And what happens is that memories of difficult or poor care are left in the minds of those who live on after them.
3: And Harry Potter fans have been given a first look at the new HBO series with the official teaser trailer showing the young wizard's first days at Hogwarts. That's the latest from Radio News Hub. I'm Ben Monsey.
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7: Whatever the weather.
3: Remaining rather warm and humid, especially in the south. A rather cloudy start on Thursday with patchy rain, but this clearing to sunshine and showers. Lows of 13 degrees.

0: 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I'm Mandy Shepherd, and this is Chilled at the Bridge.
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1: 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I'm Mandy Shepherd, and this is Chilled at the Bridge.
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0: Visit our website and put a face to a name. 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
2: Giving birth, I experienced massive bleeding and needed 28 units of blood products to survive. 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
2: Andy Burnham has made his first Prime Minister's Questions debut. Lucy Gormanley tells us more.
3: As government borrowing costs soared to their highest level in 28 years, Mr. Burnham faced opposition leader Kemi Badenoch in the House of Commons for the first time. He blamed the high costs on a turbulent Tory record and says his government are turning a corner. But Kemi Badenoch warned his comments would unsettle investors.
2: Four adults have been remanded in custody after appearing in court charged with the murder of a newborn girl in Sheffield. The baby, known only as Baby S, was discovered in an outbuilding in Winkerbank on Sunday. A prosecutor told magistrates she had suffered 33 wounds from 15 separate stabbings. The four defendants, all Slovakian nationals, are due before Sheffield Crown Court on Thursday. French President Emmanuel Macron has joked about a happy end to a visit with the King and Prime Minister Andy Burnham to the Bayeux Tapestry in London. The leaders toured the 70-metre masterpiece at the British Museum alongside Queen Camilla and France's First Lady Brigitte Macron. Donald Trump says he's happy Harry and Meghan have left the United States and returned to the UK, saying he was not a fan of the couple. The US president accused the Duke and Duchess of Sussex of showing great disrespect towards the royal family. The Sussexes are settling in Britain for an extended period. The Democratic Republic of the Congo's Ebola outbreak has killed more than 3,000 people out of over 6,100 confirmed cases. That's according to the latest government data. It comes as the disease is spreading at an unprecedented speed, faster than efforts to track and slow it. It remains the fastest growing outbreak of Ebola ever. And blacksmithing has returned to Gretna Green for the first time in more than 150 years. Joe Chevalin is the resident blacksmith.
4: We're hoping that it'll be really busy. Even while we've been doing our test experiences, this room, the foyer with lots of our stuff to sell, has been absolutely packed.
2: That's the latest from Radio News Hub. I'm Ben Monsey.
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1: Whatever the weather.
2: Remaining rather warm and humid, especially in the south. A rather cloudy start on Thursday with patchy rain, but this clearing to sunshine and showers. Lows of 13 degrees.

0: If you've only just joined me, hello. It's great to have your company. I'm Mandy Shepherd, and this is Chilled at the Bridge. 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
2: 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We were delighted to celebrate Clatterbridge Cancer Centre Wirral hitting its 65th birthday milestone. I won't start singing happy birthday on air, don't worry, as I don't want to lose listeners. But there was cake and balloons, and our chief executive Liz Bishop spoke to patients and staff about how far we've come since 1958. But if you want to keep up to date with what we've been up to or want to let us know what you'd like to hear more of, you can reach out to us on our social media platforms at CCCNHS.
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0: 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We broadcast 7 days a week, 24 hours a day. 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

making him great. I never got a chance to meet that pickup man, 'cause 6 seconds into the eight that I planned, he stuck me in the sand.

And a very good evening to you. It's that time of the week again. Welcome to your Country Connection this Thursday evening on Radio Clatterbridge. I'm Mandy Shepherd and I'm with you right through till 10 o'clock. Opening up your show this week was Jared Neiman and Drink to That All Night. And that was followed by Mark Parsons and Ranking Him for Eight. Wherever you're listening and however you're listening this evening, thank you so much for your company. If you want to know what's coming up in the next hour, I'm going to tell you right after this.

Joan Damascena there, Heads of California, Heads Carolina, Tails California. I tell you what, you just can't get the staff these days. If you want to know what's coming up between now and 10 o'clock this evening, well, let me tell you, we've got a brand new feature for you. Yes, we've left behind you three in a row and your A to Z of country, and we're now doing random facts of a featured artist. And this week, Mark has asked for some random facts on Eric Church. So between now and 10 o'clock, hopefully you'll get some information about the man himself and some random facts. And of course, we'll be playing three tracks right through the show at regular intervals. But before we play our first track for this evening, let's have a listen to Chris Ledoux and Tougher Than the Rest, and that's followed by Ward Thomas, Way Back When. We are Radio Clatterbridge on 1386 AM, online and all your mobile devices. 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

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If you've only just joined us, hello, it's great to have your company this evening. If wherever you are on the Clatterbridge Health Park, or indeed over there in Liverpool in the Clatterbridge Cancer Centre, good evening. It's great to have your company, and I hope you're enjoying the music you're hearing tonight. If you want to hear something different in a future show, then please do get in touch. It's mandy.shepherd@radioclatterbridge.co.uk. We're introducing a brand new feature now, and it's called Random Facts of a Featured Artist. And this week, Mark has asked for some facts on Mr. Eric Church. So let's start off with the man himself. It's Kenneth Eric Church, born the 3rd of May 1977. He's an American country music singer-songwriter. He has released 9 studio albums through Capitol Nashville since 2005. His debut album in 2006 was Sinners Like Me, produced 3 singles on the Billboard country charts, including the top 20 hits How About You, Two Pink Lines, and Guys Like Me. His second album in 2009, Carolina, produced 3 more singles, Smoke a Little Smoke, and his first top 10 hits, Love Your Love the Most and Hell on the Heart. 2011's Chief was his first number one album. It gave him his first first two number one singles, Drinking My Hand and Springsteen, and the hits Homeboy Creepin' and Like Jesus Does. His third number one single was The Only Way I Know. So now we know a little bit about the man himself. Let's have our first single from Mr. Eric. First track. You just can't get the staff these days, can you? Eric Church, Where I Wanna Be.

the first of your three tracks from Eric Church this evening. Absolutely fantastic in concert. If you can get to see him, then please do. Absolutely brilliant artist. That was Where I Wanna Be from the album Soul, released in 2021. You've got two more tracks from Eric before we go at 10 o'clock. But up next, it's Garth Brooks, That Summer, and that's followed by Gretchen Wilson, Work Hard, Play Harder.

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That makes us 100% mobile wherever you are. This week, our random facts of a featured artist is Mr. Eric Church. Are you ready for this? When he was living in Nashville, he worked for a home shopping channel. However, he was fired for his attempts to be a good friend to callers. Now, wouldn't you have just loved to be on the other end of the line when he called, or when you called him? He had no opportunity to play in local bars for some time as he was regarded as a rebel. The legendary rock group called Metallica chose him to play on their Orion Music Festival. This was a great honour for him. His song You Make It Look So Easy is devoted to his wife. He performed it as at their wedding ceremony. Oh, how lovely is that? And finally, for your random facts in this section, how tall is Eric Church? He is 6'2" tall, or 188 centimetres. Well, if I ever meet the man, I'm going to have to make sure I've got my steps with me. This is your second track from your featured artist this evening, Mr. Eric Church. It's Desperate Man.

Your second track from your featured artist this week, Desperate Man, from the album of the same name released in 2018, Mr. Eric Church. You've got one more track to come before we go at 10 o'clock. But up next, it's Steve Earle and Copperhead Road, and that's followed by Miranda Lambert. It all comes out in the wash.